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1: BBC News with Fiona MacDonald. The European Union's climate change monitoring programme, Copernicus, has said the world's oceans outside the polar regions hit record high temperatures for July. Copernicus also said Western Europe experienced its hottest June to July on record. Iran has chosen a new leader for its National Security Council. Mohsen Rezaei, a former commander of the Revolutionary Guards, has previously stated that it's crucial for Iran to retain control over the Strait of Hormuz, arguing that this is more important than acquiring nuclear weapons. The BBC has seen evidence suggesting a South African police detective, Frans Matipa, was shot dead by the country's special forces while investigating the disappearance in 2022 of a suspected militant from the Islamic State group. Seven special forces soldiers and one other person are due to stand trial in connection with Detective Matipa's murder. They deny the allegations. The Kurdish militant group, the PKK, has criticised a draft law in Turkey that aims to end a decades-long conflict between it and the state. The PKK leadership said the legislation had serious shortcomings. The Irish suspected crime boss, Daniel Kinahan, has appeared before a Dublin court and has been taken into custody. He was extradited earlier from the United Arab Emirates aboard a military jet. Mr. Kinahan denies the allegations against him. Firefighters in southern France are trying to contain a fast-moving wildfire that broke out on Sunday. Officials said the blaze, about 140 kilometres northwest of Montpellier, might have been caused by a vehicle catching fire on a road. And in football, Cameroon has put an end to Nigeria's reign as champions of the Women's Africa Cup of Nations, with a shock 1-0 win in the quarter-finals. In the other quarter-final, Malawi beat Ghana 2-1. BBC News.
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0: So.
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3: With Neil Nunes. The European Union's climate change monitoring program, Copernicus, has said the world's oceans outside the polar regions hit record high temperatures in July. It also said Western Europe experienced its hottest June to July on record. A German shipping official has warned that falling water levels on the River Rhine could mean that, in effect, it has split into two separate sections for cargo vessels. Jens Schwanen said the levels are forecast to drop below 10 centimeters this week at a key gauging point. Iran has chosen a new leader for its National Security Council, Mohsen Rezai, a former commander of the Revolutionary Guard, has previously stated that it is crucial for Iran to retain control over the Strait of Hormuz. The BBC has seen evidence suggesting a South African police detective, Franz Matipa, was shot dead by the country's special forces while investigating the disappearance of a suspected militant from the Islamic State group. Seven special forces soldiers and another person are due to stand trial in connection with the detective's murder. They deny the allegations. Canadian police have said a woman has died while attempting to escape a massive wildfire in British Columbia. They said the 80-year-old was trying to flee with her family. Police in Ecuador say eight mutilated bodies have been found in two mass graves in a mining area. They were discovered in the province of Azuay, in a zone where illegal mining takes place. In football, Cameroon has put an end to Nigeria's reign as champions of the Women's Africa Cup of Nations with a shock 1-0 win in the quarterfinals. In Sunday's other match, Malawi beat Ghana 2-1.
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0: hope we all had a great weekend. Before I kickstart anything, let me just say happy blessed birthday going out to Gloria Addison. And also a special one going out
1: happy
0: to
1: birthday to you,
0: Sammy Opoku.
1: Happy birthday.
0: You are a year wiser, a year older, a year stronger.
1: Birthday to you.
0: And just know that we appreciate you so much.
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0: So if today happens to be your birthday, don't hesitate to let us know. Our magic numbers are 0500-097-979. Good morning, good morning, good morning, good morning. Almost every morning, I resign from being Miss Independent. Almost every morning. Especially when you start your car and it refuses to start. And per the location, you might not get or have easy access to transportation to work. Me Andrew Jumama and I'm Mr. Marv, I have resigned. I'm no longer Miss Independent. You could talk through. It's not easy, huh? Anyway, I do apologize. But I'm here, I'm here. That is the most important thing. I am here. My name is Maxlene Chelsea. So, how are you? How was your weekend? Is it too late for me to share my motivation with you today? Is it too late for me to do that? Okay. If it's not too late, I just want to tell you that you need to live your life. Live your life. Live your life. Stop being too hard on yourself and live your life. Let yourself go and live your life. Stop moving from one project to the other without living the life. Let me tell you what happened over the weekend. I had the opportunity to meet some people. I mean, family members and stuff. And honestly speaking, people are going through the hustle and bustle just to put properties, put up, you know, something for their children. But at the end of the day, they realize whatever they toiled for, no, they don't even, I wouldn't say appreciate it. Like, they kind of feel like they wasted their time. Instead of them putting up all those properties, no, senka omudi ko trips here and there and kebeboa. Because in Kualana, they did the property in their names. They are not interested. If you are a parent, it's good to take care of the kids. But it is also good to take care of you. Live your life. If you want to go on a trip, please go on a trip. Sometimes you need to just send the kids over to their grandparents. And enjoy your marriage. Enjoy whoever you have. Enjoy your life. Take a breather. Okay? Nkolaninti, you are neglecting yourself. Nkolaninti, you're not buying what you're supposed to buy to look good. Nkolaninti, you're not doing certain things. When they get to a certain point, huh? It's good to take care of them. It's good. So it means you have to be responsible for, you know, the person that you choose. Choose wisely. So it doesn't become a big deal. Enjoy your life. That's all I can say. Enjoy your life. Every minute, every second. Make it worth the while. Make it memorable. You can enjoy it with them as well. Don't think, say, oh, my mom and kwala na ye ABC. If you have to go back to school, please, madam, go back to school. It's never too late. If you have to learn a skill, madam, go and learn that skill. The kids will grow up and then leave you. They will go and then have their fun. Natiho, Sunkolaninti. Please, work hard. Give them whatever you're supposed to give them, but give you whatever you're supposed to give yourself. That happiness, you deserve it. That peace, you deserve it. Just do that for me, okay? Sit yourself down. Churro, what do I like? Who am I? Who was I before the kids came? Can I go back to that? What can I do differently? What can I do to be in good health all the time? And you're very, very important. People are going through a lot, all in the name of Nkolaninti. Ntimpacho. Let us all learn from this. It is very, very important. Okay? Shackman. Yes, I know. Shackman will say, I said, this is a huge topic you are discussing. I know, darling. I know. Nkolaninti, you also told the untundi. Madam, told you. Why? That is why you need to, you see, financial literacy, yeah? There will be a cost of financial literacy. I say starting when we start financial literacy. How to manage your money. How to make money. How to double it. All those things. The kind of investment you need to do. It's true. I have a friend. Yes, she's giving birth and all of that. She started taking care of the kids even when they were not here. She put down some policies that the kids are benefiting from. It got to a point, when she started it, we were all laughing at her because we were like, now you don't even know the number of kids you're going to have. Why would you even start something like that? But now, we see it. And Kola school fees. No. It's already been taken care of. From crèche through to tertiary, they have been taken care of. In terms of education, when she started and she told us this is what she wanted to do, we laughed at her. But now, I say, you know, I got the advice from that same person. So please, in as much as you need to take good care of the kids, I need you to take care of yourself because the kids need you healthy. They need you healthy so you can attend your graduation. Crèche graduation, to say graduation, crèche come here graduation. When they move from class KG1 to KG2, so they do graduation. Yes, it's a graduation, that's why I be brave. Crèche graduation, nursery graduation, primary graduation, JHS graduation, SHS graduation, tertiary graduation. You have roughly 6 graduations to attend as a parent. So put yourself in a good shape so you can attend all the graduation and take pictures with your kids. Don't leave your kids in the middle just because you have to just do certain things for them. Please, with all due respect, and give birth to the number of kids you can take care of. Yeah. If we could use that, I think it would really help us all. So please be mindful. Oh my word. It's a lovely Monday morning. What are your plans for today? Tell me. What is on your itinerary list? My name still lives inside my phone, but now have you had your morning rituals? No. Very, very important. Every picture tells our past. Wishing moments could. The hashtag is Rise and Shine across all social media platforms. On Friday, I promised the drive team I was going to get them somebody in the HR department. I'm going to deliver my promise. So if you want to have any conversation about employment, how you can take a company on when certain things are not being done the right way, please don't miss this today's drive. I could have shifted the conversation to this morning, but since the whole conversation started on the drive, I think it's prudent we actually take it to the drive. Don't forget that from 9 to 12, DJ Gunshot and Mav will take their seat to give you a special treat whilst you're at work. And then Ram will come through from 12 to 3 together with DJ Soraka. She was a bit under the weather, but I know she's healthy now. Nana Kwesi Wusu will be back on the drive after a short break together with DJ Chino. I must say Chino was just amazing on the drive. And in the evening, we will have Mena, rather. Mena and DJ QB on the lounge. You know what those two are capable of. But hey, keep listening to this Definitive Down because we have loads of interesting things coming your way. Especially in this month of August, we are still celebrating our 15th anniversary. And as part of our celebration, we just want to unearth certain talents. Do you have what it takes when it comes to rap? Do you have what it takes when it comes to you putting some lyrics together? Do they call you a lyrical god? Then keep listening to Y97.9 FM because we might be looking for you. Yesterday I had a great conversation with the crew at Second D. I need to say a special shout out going out to Rudy Main, our rep, our YMU rep, or our YMU general for Second D. He is doing amazing, honestly speaking. Very soon we'll be unveiling the YMU general. So if you are interested, let us know. 027-155-6178. If your area hasn't been taken yet, I know Mashal is also doing his best in his hood. There's a quiet feeling in the air. Abamoy is doing same. Prosper is doing same. See, they are called generals for a reason. The only place I wanna be. See their works pretty soon. The world gets quiet. I hear your voice inside it, like a song I never wanna lose. Where the night Mav will come through with the latest updates in the world of sports at exactly 7:20. Forget about the world outside. Where the night feels right. Your hand in mine, the past. Nice and slow on a Monday morning. I can stay here forever. Before the chaos. Spend every moment with you. This is Where the Night Feels Right by Siva Sibling. You were laughing underneath the moon. After that, I will play 1,000 Years by Christina Perry. Maybe it's just to bless your morning. And if tomorrow takes us somewhere new, I'll still find my way back. Good morning to Mr. Samuel Dakwa. Good morning to Mr. Michael Lotu. And good morning to you once again. Shackman, good morning. You wouldn't want to miss what we'll be talking about on Core Chelsea. Forget about the world outside. Where the night feels right. But get ready to sharpen your brain. If you know, you know. If you don't know too, at least you get to learn.

handed the number 14 shirt for the new season. A transfer remains possible, but his £325,000 a week wages have made an exit difficult so far. It's like Neboy Dindodo, looking at the wages. But yes, let's take a look at our final story, and this one has to do with Arsenal. And Arsenal have made fresh contact with Bradley Barcola's camp as they consider a move for the PSG winger. Liverpool remain in pole position and have already opened formal talks with PSG for the 24-year-old. PSG value Barcola at around €150 million. But neither Arsenal nor Liverpool are willing to meet that price. Anyways, final story. This one has to do with Real Madrid. And Real Madrid are not planning an urgent midfield signing after missing out on Rodri. The club believe Bernardo Silva, Arda Güler, and then Tchouaméni can form a competitive midfield pairing. Madrid will keep assessing the market, but they are not convinced a similar alternative to Rodri is currently available. But then yesterday, there was this rumor circulating that Madrid might go in for Martin Zubimendi. So keep your fingers crossed. Let's see how things will go. Probably some Madrid fans will be like, oh, we need more reinforcement. We need more reinforcement in the midfield. But then the officials of Real Madrid are also seeing something else. Yeah, they are also seeing something else. Anyways, let's move our attention from the transfer market and then take a look at the Women's Africa Cup of Nations, where Cameroon yesterday did all of us a favor. They literally did all of us a favor. So in the WAFCON, there is a bully in the WAFCON, and the bully is Nigeria. Imagine staging the competition for 12 consecutive times, and then one particular nation has won 10. Why? My sister, why? What sort of bullying is that? Nigerians, why? But yes, yesterday, Cameroon did all of us a favor by eliminating Nigeria, thereby making it easier for a new winner to emerge from this year's WAFCON. So, Cameroon won against Nigeria by a lone goal to zero, and this particular goal did all the magic that we all needed. The goal came so early in the game on the 20th minute by Nyanjo of Cameroon. And that was the only goal scored in this particular game. It gave everybody a sigh of relief. But then Ghana, on the other hand, got their hearts broken. Yes, our Queens got their hearts broken yesterday after taking the lead in this particular game against Malawi. They ended up conceding two goals. Yes, they scored in the first half, ended up conceding in the first half and in the second half as well. So Ghana scored on the 7th minute by Boy Hokla, and on the 12th minute, 5 minutes later, Shawinga. Yesterday, if you listened to us on the Scores Unlimited, we told you guys that the Shawinga sisters, they are troublesome. And yes, the Shawinga sisters, one of them yesterday, did the magic for Malawi. So T. Chawinga, that is Temwa Chawinga, who is 27 years old, the younger one, scored the equalizing goal for Malawi on the 12th minute. And then on the 79th minute, gave an assist to Kadzeri, who scored the winning goal for Malawi, making sure that Malawi progresses to the next stage of the competition and also qualifying them to the Women's FIFA World Cup. Ladies and gentlemen, hearts got broken yesterday, but yes, we will come back stronger. This is Ghana. Let's take a look at some of the results from games that took place in the Austrian Bundesliga. And Reed versus SK Rapid played a 2-1 game, and this particular game it went in favor of Rapid. Yes, SK Rapid won against Reed by 2-1. Wolfsburg playing against Salzburg also ended in a 1-1 draw, and also LASK playing against Austria Vienna ended with LASK winning by 2-0. Also, in the Belgium Pro League, Ghent played against KV Michelin, and then Ghent won by 2-0. Charleroi also played against Leuven, and Charleroi won against Leuven by 3-1. Waringham won against Genk by 2-1, and then Anderlecht won against Real La Louvre by 2-1.

0: 1. Antwerp playing against Beveren also ended with Antwerp winning by 2-1 in the Belgium Pro League. In the EFL Cup yesterday, one game took place, and that game was played between Sheffield United and then Mansfield. Mansfield played at home and then lost to Sheffield United by 3-0. Yes, 3-0. In the Liga Portuguesa, the Portuguese League, FC Porto won by 2-0 against Alvesa, and then Benfica drew 2-2 with Académico Viseu. You might be asking yourself how, but yeah, beginning of the season, so it's kind of normal. Let's see how things would go for either of them. We have Gil Vicente, who also won their game against Rio Ave by a long goal to 0, and Moreirense, who played a 2-2 drawn game with Braga as well. Today, there are a couple of games that will take place. In the EFL Cup, we have one game taking place at 7 p.m. between Plymouth and then Exeter. And then also in the Portuguese League, we have Santa Clara playing against Nacional. And this particular game will kick off at exactly 7:15 p.m. So I know, sir, investors will be busy this evening. Yes, investors will be busy this evening. But then we have some club-friendly games coming off at 3:30 p.m. Panionios of Greece playing against Olympiacos Prios B team. And then also we have Sestri Levante of Italy playing against Vado at 4 p.m. And then Volos also playing against Kalamata of Greece at 6 p.m. Now, ladies and gentlemen, this is where I'll end the updates for you. But best believe, we have more coming your way at exactly 5:50 p.m. where Akwasi Paradise and Tony Water will be on the drive of your life. Yes, the Asongoli boys will be on the drive of your life to serve you with more sporting updates right here on Y97.9 FM. I am Marv. You can call me Marv on there. Let's meet on the mid-morning radio show at 9 a.m.
1: Okay, Marv, thank you so much. How was your weekend?
0: It was good.
1: Sum it up in just a word.
0: Restful. Yes.
1: That's interesting. Marv, I have this question to ask you.
0: Okay.
1: You know that a person who steals generally, and we call it thief.
0: Yeah.
1: We call the person a thief.
0: Yeah.
1: Now, if the person steals from a shop, he's what?
0: A shoplifter.
1: Okay, that's good. If the person steals from houses, what name do you call such a thief? Okay. And if the person steals from people's pockets, what friend of them?
0: Pickpocket.
1: Okay. Irino Okobanka or friend of them?
0: I'm robber.
1: No.
0: Robber.
1: Okay, interesting. Irio from Shipson's or friend of them?
0: Pirates.
1: Hey, okay. Now, Iria, Irio and Yoma, I answer that I need. A thief who steals items they don't need, or he or she doesn't need. Come on.
0: I forgot this one.
1: Kleptomania.
0: Yes.
1: And people who steals ideas, I'm sorry.
0: People who steals ideas.
1: Uh-huh.
0: No, I don't know.
1: No, I don't know. Okay. That is not what I'm discussing on Court Chelsea. I have an interesting one.
0: Mm-hmm.
1: Which is the ultimate luxury? Is it time or wealth?
0: Ultimate luxury.
1: Mm-hmm.
0: Time.
1: Is it time or wealth?
0: Time.
1: Which is the ultimate luxury? Like, ubikede what? The person is enjoying life. Which is it? The ultimate luxury.
0: Yeah. For me, I think it's
1: is
0: time.
1: Is it time?
0: It's time.
1: Or is it wealth?
0: It's time.
1: 027-1556-178.
0: How are we mentioning 027?
1: That is for Wyoming. Wyoming Generals. I did not come in. I come in. 0500-997-979. Oh, come on. It happens. 0500-997-979 or 0500-097-979. If you use the 027, it means you want to become a Wyoming General in your area.
0: Oh, you want to do business with us.
1: Yes. Very important.
0: Very important.
1: Yeah. 0500-097-979 or 0500-997-979. Anupi, I'm just here to confuse you, like I always do. Which is the ultimate wealth? Is it time or is it wealth? Mm. Ultimate luxury, rather. Which is the ultimate luxury? Ultimate luxury. Or your time? Another here. Or your
0: wealth.
1: Wealth. Mm-hmm. 0500-097-979 or 0500-997-979. Which is the ultimate? We are talking about the ultimate luxury. Ultimate luxury. I don't know how to explain that in Fanti, but Marv, do you know?
0: No idea.
1: Okay, don't worry.
0: No idea.
1: Don't worry. Muni Long has a new song that she's promoting, and you will love this. You know Muni Long, right?
0: Yes.
1: She calls this one Richest. Rise and shine.

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7: We are 53 minutes into the second hour. This is Rise and Shine. It's time for you and I to pay attention to our health tip segment. And this morning we are talking about our mental health. Yes. We have the physical foundations, the emotional and psychological habits that we need to take into consideration. And we equally have our daily environment and routine. We need to pay attention to that as well. You know, improving and maintaining mental health involves a combination of daily habits, emotional regulation strategies, and also supportive environment. If you didn't know, I just share that with you. I've always been telling you guys, prioritize your 7 to 9 hours of quality sleep. In case you've never heard this, okay? Sleep deprivation directly affects your mood, your emotional resilience, and cognitive functions. Keep a consistent sleep and wake schedule. If you know you're supposed to be in bed from 10 to 6, make sure you do that. Be consistent with that. I know there are some motivational speakers who will tell you that if you sleep too much, you are being lazy. If you don't sleep, you are being masa. Your health is so important. It's about taking care of you. So prioritize your 7 to 9 hours of quality sleep. And then you need to move daily. And take a walk. Brisk walk, waho. Regular physical activities release endorphins and reduces stress hormones. Even in your 20 minutes daily walk, it can really do a lot for your system. Now, some of us, we move from the house straight to the car, to the office, back to the car, and then back to the house. In too many time, you move about. It's good for your mental health if you move about. You need to also fuel your brain. How do you do this? You need to eat a balanced diet rich in whole food, omega-3 fatty acid, and fiber. Limit the soda intake. Limit excessive caffeine and alcohol. Both of which can exacerbate anxiety and disrupt sleep patterns. So please, and when it comes to the emotional and psychological habit that you need to practice every now and then, you need to spend 5 to 10 minutes on a deep breathing. We've talked about breathing before, because it lowers your core nervous system arousal. It does that for you. It's in a way, breathe in, breathe out, breathe in, breathe out, breathe in, breathe out, breathe in, hold it a little bit, count from 1 to 10, and then you breathe out. If you listen to Rise and Shine almost every Friday, Coach J comes through to give you some basic tips. And also, you need to set healthy boundaries. You need to protect your energy. protect your time by saving yourself from unwanted conversations. Honestly, learn to say no to overcommitting to situations. Obi any case your case. Oh, mpochoko jamu hane dechi. Oh, me ye demai. Oh, ne dechi. Dabi. Sometimes you need to take care of yourself. Sometimes sit back and ask yourself, I won't need to win it. Will they come through for you when you need them? Na ye kwe yu wa hane ye kwa waden. Yu fi hade ni afa, ni afa. Ebi alu kwa baby biya. Nimda wade. Eni shi ye nte babed nature. Dabi, for your mental health inti. Yes, I wanna just learn to say no when it comes to all these things. And also, you need to challenge negative self-talk. I always tell you guys, speak positively into yourself. Pour positivity into yourself every morning before you step out. Speak good words, encourage yourself. It will take you to make a decision to move on. And see, always speak positive things into your life and you will watch your life transform. Honestly speaking, it works. It works like magic. I am going to win. That's why I love the biggest Nathaniel Lasme, that song. I just love that song. It's spiritual. You are the biggest in the game. You are the best in whatever field you find yourself. You are the greatest to ever exist. Say that to yourself this morning. Whether you have money or not, you are the richest. You are the wealthiest. Words are powerful. Words are spells. So do these basic things I just shared with you. And don't forget to add you getting your natural morning light. Limit passive screen time and social media. Sometimes pressure be na ya kumana ya na kasa ya to me o. From an apart to Leninburg, but the social media the man or so niska. Then we for the date and niska. And finally, need to schedule non-negotiable periods for rest, reading, hobbies, or simply doing things. Without feeling like, oh, I should have been somewhere else. Sometimes, yeah, take care of yourself. I mean, that is it. Nobody really cares about you like that. Maybe I need to let you know that. Yeah, they will tell you they care about you and all, but nya some share. I wonder whether people truly genuinely care or not. So phone World Cup. Mention the for World Cup. For wearing a song World Cup. So that is it. Your mental health is very important. Take care of yourself. Time check is 8 a.m. It's time for you and I to travel to London for the world in 2 minutes. But don't forget, I'm asking this question. Which is the ultimate luxury, or your time and not your wealth? Which is the ultimate luxury, or your time and not your wealth?
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8: BBC News with Neil Nunes. The European Union's climate change monitoring program, Copernicus, has said the world's oceans outside the polar regions hit record high temperatures in July. It also said the Western Europe experienced its hottest June to July on record. A German shipping official has warned that falling water levels on the River Rhine could mean that, in effect, it has split into two separate sections for cargo vessels. Jens Schwanen said the levels are forecast to drop below 10 centimeters this week at a key gauging point. Iran has chosen a new leader for its National Security Council, Mohsen Rezai, a former commander of the Revolutionary Guard, has previously stated that it is crucial for Iran to retain control over the Strait of Hormuz. The BBC has seen evidence suggesting a South African police detective, Franz Matipa, was shot dead by the country's special forces while investigating the disappearance of a suspected militant from the Islamic State group. 7 special forces soldiers and another person are due to stand trial in connection with the detective's murder They deny the allegations. Canadian police have said a woman has died while attempting to escape a massive wildfire in British Columbia. They said the 80-year-old was trying to flee with her family. Police in Ecuador say 8 mutilated bodies have been found in 2 mass graves in a mining area. They were discovered in the province of Azuay, in a zone where illegal mining takes place. In football, Cameroon has put an end to Nigeria's reign as champions of the Women's Africa Cup of Nations with a shock 1-0 win in the quarterfinals. In Sunday's other match, Malawi beat Ghana 2-1.
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0: 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Please just go to Toys World. But it'll be different. They are there for the kids. 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So now that you're taking care of their toys, their play equipment, it's time for you to take care of their educational stuff. That is the reason why I'll be having a lovely conversation with Russell from TTC. Yeah, he's seated maybe we could just take in front of me. You've been running in and we'll be telling you what TTC has for you. TTC Bookshop has for you. I know the kids are on vacation. I know you are wondering, are the kids on vacation? I didn't think that we were talking about books right now. We don't want you to wait. No, we are not saying that I'm fine for them, Debbie. You're more the right plot. Don't waste your time going anywhere else. Come straight to TTC Bookshop, located at the Takoradi Mall as well. You will hear from the gentleman pretty soon. I think we can go right away. Hello, Russell. Good morning. How are you? Yeah,
1: I'm fine. How
0: Yenka Fantana, the Yenka Rofo.
1: Oh, yes, about Frafra.
0: Yes, about Frafra.
1: I went to say, Musian Fante.
0: Oh, it's called. Are you very important? Are you very important? Fantanese. Are you very important? I want to call the Inquitese. I can't be a fuck. I do fancy a calf.
1: Yeah, Sazi wasn't fancy for now when you broke.
0: I'm going to find some poor epics in the music.
1: Hey, you know what? Oh, I see.
0: No, I wasn't a quiet crap. You're fancy the B, Keke.
1: Hey,
0: I'm missing why there is something which is there since. Russell, talk to me. And no, America, America about books, you know. Mm-hmm. Parents, maybe they old Chelsea, my family, so I'm a quan. Why are we talking about books right now?
1: Yeah.
0: Abankra, na ezi free TTC bookshop brand.
1: Oh, and a place in Windows and Pima for you. Yeah. See. On charna academic year na start. Na osada watu to books wasn't my home from but then Robert the next academic year, number friend, what time we see as in we see as
0: the next academic year to them all year very long.
1: Oh, okay, like, man, can this next month, yeah, and see them over next month. Some friend will go school, what time we see as in we see as the into TTC bookshop. Yes, and some be a more friend we hear it was school in Abba.
0: Okay, academia may be a more for money here. It would to my categorizer now. Abbez and Abbez and Abbez.
1: Yes, indeed. Some can some of any here. Oh, yeah, one stationery, one books, pens, pencils, erasers. Yeah, maybe all can be here. I think textbooks are her one with any use for school. Textbooks are your one member friend. Your textbooks are GSR approved.
0: Okay,
1: auntie. Your all the series, Ebenya. Best brain, Ebenya Bio, Ebenya Potoski, Ebenya Calculus, Ebenya Golden. Now, any just of any day, Adam textbooks are away in Nano. Nobody for papa.
0: Oh,
1: yeah.
0: Oh, cut to the clay boo, the me clay no woody dog run.
1: Yeah.
0: Zumbo said, ah, na clay, yeah. Also, one animal from Nancy woody dog won't come put it clay. I ain't time net, or I can show mold this.
1: Yeah.
0: Never put it clay. But TTC bookshop, or special clay be. Don't clean with me.
1: Yeah, and this is only clay and more fun. Was it one?
0: What do you want? Works,
1: one works at home. No, nobody afford there.
0: Oh,
1: you never crowded the whole western region. And you get the best price in town.
0: Oh, okay.
1: Yeah,
0: tell me about it.
1: Yeah, in the on for one day, you will takra the mall. And sometimes in Crawford or western region, it's in Kadesa shop will be or mall.
0: Way expensive.
1: Way expensive.
0: Oh, no. Yeah. You know what? No.
1: Yeah, any enter them.
0: For fully for cry.
1: Yeah, yesterday sister be a way say see no one who was watching the bone street to be in a watching the children and in a if your sister from afar, you might think that hey, sister, yeah, moon to moon approaching, but yeah, enter them.
0: Okay,
1: yeah, enter them. Cry.
0: All right, we back beside the hair more from Abba class to Abba class. Now, what to me show one?
1: Yeah, and the yellow stationery for nursery to SHS. Yeah, the textbooks are more from our nursery, more from our lower primary and upper primary in a ebenyebi. After GHS, so as I can see, SHS, no, so we got you.
0: Oh, okay.
1: Yeah.
0: If I know what no, but to me, but to be a
1: yeah,
0: because you won't go far, what to turn.
1: Yes, into your talk right more gate 2, second shop on your left, opposite Peter Pan. Say obi pede obotun zaman bi ton sa TTC bookshop yeah both wholesale and retail in na say obi wo school in so na say opede ogin zaman wo on a bulk quantity yeah bulk sales and so indi yes in zaman ma schools in po discount account yeah mo on a discount other schools in bi wo opede won anga sa was a textbooks in was ma school in Bofrana. Now, when they are Elban, the headmasters, and on you know, they go through a whole lot of stress. I am pedal what call them stress.
0: Or from one keke.
1: What pedal, your pedal or friend keke. So, our friend, I yes, the textbooks are we hearing in our bummer one. Nay, as an armor on a discount, I can't be.
0: Okay.
1: Yeah.
0: All right. And now, where your delivery? Because we were all retained, but only takradi. In the Abakwan, no butum, when you access to one book, Sinibi.
1: Zobotum, why I end up a friend, not on a list of items now, my. Yeah, so it was a list of items, no, my. You have a pack of beer, not as in Zambano, Abrano, I will be your
0: one. Okay. Eka the number, you have a number.
1: Yeah, and to say, a pede, but a friend, you go to my friend, or. Numbers you do 0543 58 47 78 0543 58 47 78 and 0557 143666 0557 143666.
0: Okay.
1: Yeah.
0: Is it Nani TTC bookshop? TTC bookshop, one location, Watakradi Mall, here, it's you here. I would ever, Nessadi, list in a bar, one ankaso bushroom. I will for now, it be a becket one year new one. Gelestino, not for brain, what TTC bookshop, Watakradi Mall, one ankasa, or boss what out. A man quenum from one place to the other, Debbie. Don't waste your time, like Johnny Drill said. Don't waste your time at all. are you running some discounts? Another here, other promotional stuff.
1: Yeah, inti fiti let me bring as you can see September. Yeah, you have to send someone to the crown from then someone to crown. No, be a phone in it. You have to tell the dumb robber. Yeah, our phone one who bought to one.
0: Okay,
1: And our schools are what they were customized exercise books and notebooks and also, yeah, your home one and so into say, yeah, per day. Is it within like what school is in? Is it to exercise book nature? Another is it to on my friend on a notebook nature? Yeah, you need now my one.
0: Oh, okay.
1: What about no offer here? Nah, yeah, ends up out to them need now. So, my one.
0: The same number,
1: yeah, the same number.
0: And I don't but acquire them all. But acquire them all.
1: Sure.
0: All right. Is there any other thing you would want us to know?
1: Yeah. Crawford and can I say, what can bookshop, I am schools and cutting a one you deal. But corporate institutions are how our work stationary to the E4 and other stuff. And so, what you know was a one actual TTC bookshop. Now, you've been a BBA or panel as I'm on from E4 files, pens, pencils, and then some BBA we use offices. And TTC will be more
0: honestly speaking on your just schools. Companies, you know, because I am at YFM, any stationery, you know, they are the ones who provide them for us. You see, Mototastre, both schools, companies, just go buy your stuffs at TTC, bookshop, or Takradi Mall. Or you tried and tested, because I can vouch for them. And you're there, we'll list them, they'll give you the actual price and then the actual books that you need. Russell, in come off of football where they did a kahan, are they here? You okay for now?
1: Oh, my Jesus, there's a kenty. Talk rather for the money over to your TTC bookshop.
0: All right,
1: no, our buttons.
0: No problem, yeah. No problem. I'm asking my audience this question, yeah. Which is the ultimate luxury, time or wealth?
1: I would say,
0: you're talking about the ultimate luxury.
1: I would say. Time.
0: You'd say time?
1: Yes.
0: Why time?
1: Well, because if you don't waste your time and then you use it wisely, you'll get it. You'll get the world that you want.
0: Okay.
1: Yeah.
0: Yeah, so you say it's time, huh?
1: Time.
0: The ultimate luxury, the ultimate flex.
1: Time is precious.
0: Okay. Wealth is equally precious.
1: Yes.
0: If you have the time and like right now, ubilubo waiting.
1: Oh, but then you mean say manage your time ye pa.
0: You can easily become wealthy.
1: Yes.
0: Okay. Anyway.
1: You know, today most of the people waste their time on social media.
0: Would you call it a waste of time?
1: Baby, they will just be surfing the internet for nothing. No one out what's social media in the world, you know.
0: Oh, okay.
1: Yeah, I mean,
0: the consumers.
1: Yes, the consumers. They'll be wasting the time or scroll through the internet. On vanage, maybe.
0: That's an office cramp on your social media.
1: You see? And not wasted data and kakankakankakana or no, you're asking them the data.
0: Asa. Oh, Asamia. Asamia. So you say it's time, huh?
1: It's time.
0: All right. Thank you so much, darling. I appreciate you so, so much. So I want to find out from you. Which is the ultimate flex or your, in terms of luxury or your wealth, anade or your time? Russell will say time. I don't know about you because I've spoken to some people. Like, they feel like, chale yo, me, I want to be so wealthy. Me, a wealthy company, me, 10 years, me, okay. I mean, I'll leave. Eventually, we'll all leave. So there's no big, I mean, there's no two ways about it. And so I'm going to choose wealth. And so I want to find out from you. 845 may activate your phone line signal so you can also share your opinion. Which is the ultimate luxury or your wealth, another or your time? But I need you to listen to this new song from the township, 9 to 5.
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2: I'm sure I'm gonna do this over. Maybe I was imagining.

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Food lovers, gather, sip, and eat. I told you, I'll be abusing the song Amazing Grace by Davido featuring Black Sharif. You love the lyrics too, don't you?

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1: Say what you feel and feel what you say.
2: Yeah, the size matters. If your size is small and you take the big one, you won't walk properly, you'll feel pains.
1: Hey! Call Chelsea now.

Group song title Fantasy. It's now time for you to also let me know the one that you think is the ultimate flex or the ultimate luxury. Is it time or wealth? If you think it's time, give me reasons why you think it's time. If you think it's wealth, give me reasons why you think it's wealth. I have some few minutes so I can pick like a call or two, and I can pass on the baton to the mid-morning radio show crew. You be shining, girl, you be shining. We are talking about whatever you want, girl. Ultimate luxury. The way you bring girl, feed it blind me. Me never waste time, I go claim it. She's so messy. If you gain, like, let's say $1 million right now, like in what's the name? She's so messy. Akon's case. And after the performance, they tell you that okay, you have, let's say, 5 years to live. You'll be okay with that. I was having a conversation with this Trotro mate, yeah, and he was like, Madam Chelsea, chale, I'm a day, dinner, dinner, dinner, dinner, day, oh, minya, mubum, si.

0: I have just 2 years, grandpa. Me okay, at least I've enjoyed my life.
1: I tried them, I tried me, no giving it. Yeah, you went 90, we die till infinity. I am booty,
0: so
1: the
0: young. So would you rather choose wealth or time? Let me be in terms of
1: you be my duty, style and party, man.
0: Luxury, ultimate luxury. Amber, do you have an answer right now? Okay. I know you want both. Everybody wants both. Everybody, anybody listening to me right now wants both. Uh huh. Okay.
2: No, I mean, definitely. You have time. God,
0: you
2: have
0: you. You will have
2: God
0: time.
2: Will give you time.
0: Go oh, okay. Me. I hear you. No problem. No problem. Are you a Gen Z or Alpha? Can you be a Gen Z? No, I don't think so. Check it.
1: Feeling all I need. She's my first.
0: So let's talk about the difference, yeah? Of course, we know that the ultimate luxury isn't an easy thing to settle because both time and wealth claim the crown in different circumstances. Like Amber, why are you confused? She's choosing wealth right now. I know when I'm done explaining one or two, she's gonna go like, okay, I think I need time. So in the case for time, we are looking at absolute scarcity. Time is non-renewable. Listen, you cannot say time, hold on, mukaba. You can always make another dollar, but you can never purchase back a spent second. Like as I'm talking to you right now,
1: fantasy,
0: 8:56, right? Like muntu munko back, munko 8:57 on your possible. Another 8:57, and that will be another day, another 24 hours, maybe in the evening. I'm using 12 hours. Regardless of, you know, your net worth, just know that everyone is capped at 24 hours a day. Yen tu mumfa 1 hour and kahu number 25 hours, no matter the millions that you have. Think about now the Mark Zuckerberg muna or Frenidin, all the Bill Gates muna zi. Think about this time the why extend to be 100 hours a day. Everybody, the rich, the poor, the ugly, the beautiful, they all have 24 hours a day. Wealth cannot stop biological aging or reverse a terminal deadline. As I'm talking to you right now, people are battling for their lives at the various hospitals. Somebody wishes they, oh Charlie, how I wish I had time. But the time is not there. The clock is ticking. Tick tock, tick tock, tick tock. Somebody is counting down. And if you ask me, wealth is useless without the time to enjoy it. Wealth is useless without the time to enjoy it. So you get a million right now and then boom, something happened and you're gone. Somebody else will come and chop the money for you. Take it from me, wealth is useless without the time to enjoy it. High earners often suffer from, you know, time poverty. Some people chase the wealth and forget to even have quality time with their families or the people that they claim they love. So in the case for wealth buys control over time. That one there we all know. Elections here, baby. I want to always can win. In this car, it's no baby. Money allows you to delegate, you know, mundane tasks like obitina baby, wahe cleaner, wahe cook, you know, biobe any chores nazi, just because the person is more than capable. Other than that, a person would have done it by him or herself. I mean, money or wealth can give you the time. It will give you the luxury of getting certain services done. Because people would come to you because they know that after rendering those services, no, they will eventually get something out of it. And also don't forget that. Passively, unresourced time is survival mood or in survival mood or financial hardship brings stress. Passively, unresolved time in survival mood or financial hardship brings stress. Some of us or some people listening to me right now, they are in survival mood And because of that, they are so stressed, like they are going from one place to the other, doing so many things just so they can get something for the family. But if you have the wealth, why are you stressing? You see, Marv, motivational speakers now, well, you're okay, no? If you have the wealth, you will sleep. Sleep. After all, what? Because they have it. Those who don't have it, a motivational speaker who doesn't have it, the sleep is for the week. And let's talk about generational impact when it comes to wealth. Wealth transcends individual lifespan, securing comfort and time for fortune generation. So at least if you come from old money right now, no, you may be no big deal. I want someone come from old money that they have to make their own money, no. But once you boom, boom, boom, boom. So that is it. So in as much as we all chasing wealth, we should be able to have time for ourselves and also have time for the people that we claim we love. That is what I'm here to tell you. The money is good, but have time for your family, your kids, your partner, or you're very, very important, because at the end of the day, you want an oil certificate. If you have all the wealth, that's a woman be a drug addict, another falls into the main negative aina. In as much as we all have to chase the wealth and stuff, let's make time for family and people that we love. Thank you so much. My name is Max Lane Chelsea Say. I'll be back tomorrow.
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4: BBC News with Neil Nunes. The European Union's climate change monitoring program, Copernicus, has said the world's oceans outside the polar regions hit record high temperatures in July. It also said Western Europe experienced its hottest June to July on record. A German shipping official has warned that falling water levels on the River Rhine could mean that, in effect, it has split into two separate sections for cargo vessels. Jens Schwanen said the levels are forecast to drop below 10 centimeters this week at a key gauging point. Iran has chosen a new leader for its National Security Council, Mohsen Rezai, a former commander of the Revolutionary Guard, has previously stated that it is crucial for Iran to retain control over the Strait of Hormuz. The BBC has seen evidence suggesting a South African police detective, Franz Matipa, was shot dead by the country's special forces while investigating the disappearance of a suspected militant from the Islamic State group. Seven special forces soldiers and another person are due to stand trial in connection with the detective's murder. They deny the allegations. Canadian police have said a woman has died while attempting to escape a massive wildfire in British Columbia. They said the 80-year-old was trying to flee with her family. Police in Ecuador say eight mutilated bodies have been found in two mass graves in a mining area. They were discovered in the province of Azuay, in a zone where illegal mining takes place. In football, Cameroon has put an end to Nigeria's reign as champions of the Women's Africa Cup of Nations with a shock 1-0 win in the quarterfinals. In Sunday's other match, Malawi beat Ghana 2-1.
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0: In the mighty name of Jesus Christ, the Son of the living God, I decree and declare, every power assigned to make me weep shall fail today. Every evil agenda concerning my life shall be overturned by the power of God. As I lift up this prayer, heaven is responding, chains are breaking, and every battle fighting my destiny is coming to an end. Father, you are the Lord of hosts, the righteous judge, the God who never loses a battle today. I stand under the authority of your word. Arise, O Lord, and let everyone fighting against my destiny be scattered. Let every conspiracy against my life collapse by the power of the Holy Spirit. Your word declares that whoever digs a pit for another will fall into it. Therefore, every pit dug for me, whether openly or in secret, whether through jealousy, witchcraft, hatred, manipulation, or evil intentions, I decree that it shall swallow its owner in the mighty name of Jesus. Every trap prepared for my downfall, I escape by the mercy of God. Every net spread for my feet catches those who spread it. Every arrow fired against my life returns to its sender. Every curse, every evil pronouncement, every demonic assignment, every satanic manipulation working against my progress is broken by the blood of Jesus. In the name of Jesus, I seal the mouth of every grave open because of me. Every grave prepared for my untimely death, my sickness, my failure, my marriage, my children, my finances, my calling, or my destiny, I command you to remain permanently closed. I will not be buried before my time. My dreams will not die. My purpose will not be swallowed. My testimony will not enter the grave. I declare that I shall live and not die to proclaim the goodness of the Lord. I reject every spirit of death, tragedy, mourning, disappointment, delay, and destruction. They have no place in my life because Jesus Christ has paid the price for my victory.
1: Playing live, it's DJ Gunshot.

Transmission frequency for the young and young at heart.

0: bring it on time to 10 to 1 past the hour of 10 a.m. right here on the mid-morning radio show. Now, I must say this is one of the few jams from the album, and we love it so much. But yes, ladies and gentlemen, it is time you and I get talking. Phone lines are 0500-097-979 or 0500-997-979. And the question, the queen is ready with the question.
1: Of course, it is a money-making Monday, and today's question is centered on money. So the question is, what's the worst money advice you ever took from someone that ended up making you lose money instead of making you rich? Inti ibem sika futu no obizimo awanka setina we sha and ah the ma futu ide kabai na onka mo de misi camping pimi but ma mu sha futu ya mitie ya mama maresisia maeden my brook. Yeah, so that's the question we are asking today.
0: All right, so ladies and gentlemen, the phone line is activated right now, 0500-097-979. Let's get talking right here on the Mid-Morning Radio Show.
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0: for the day is out. What's the worst money advice you ever took from someone that ended up making you lose money instead of making you rich? Opportunity, I say. Yeah, it's a creepy shit, man. What was it that you invested your money in and you never got your money back? You ended up losing though. What was it? 0500-097-979 or 0500-997-979. Already have a couple of text messages. I'll read them out shortly. But yeah, I want to hear from my co-host though.
1: Mav.
0: Yeah,
1: so mine is actually pretty simple.
0: Mm-hmm.
1: And fortunately and unfortunately, mine is actually not an advice.
0: Oh, really?
1: Yes.
0: It was what?
1: It's a notion.
0: Notion?
1: Yes.
0: I'm curious.
1: YOLO.
0: You only live once.
1: Yes.
0: Oh, my goodness.
1: Yes.
0: You only live once in the dark. Over worker. Wait, how much did you spend a day?
1: It's not even just a day, like subsequently.
0: So it was in a span of how many weeks? Roughly?
1: More than a week, actually, like years.
0: And you spent like how much?
1: Mav, it's a lot.
0: It's a lot?
1: You know, sometimes it's someone even the miss kid na mo bo bo anra.
0: Mm,
1: ke buti na ibi o. Ka by now be a miss then ka

0: No, my day, my day.
1: But
0: Exactly.
1: Esha, the mere mountain, and Kibutum die Abedem, Utoka, Bissidan, no.
0: Oh, come to my assassin. You.
1: That is a lot of money.
0: Yes.
1: That is a lot of money. Yeah. 0500-997-979 or 0500-997-979. This year will be no more. Etna wano aba. Bossy, oh, winya. Nesumuko emdibiabo. Benyanku bise. Odemdili. But yeah, say a discussion, ma. It's a bit 200 gonna be question. I'm gonna whisk back. We shall let it bear 200 gonna question. You would say, hey, in your bear 400 gonna be one side. Oh, yeah, oh, yeah, oh, yeah, mom for biscuit, mom for scanning being come. And for when this is coming down, we see any assigned to question because I'm for sure. You ended up losing. What is that thing? What is that advice? We want to hear from you. We really want to hear from you today. I have a few text messages here. I'll read them all shortly. But yes, we want to hear from you. Today's question, what is that? Or was the worst advice, money advice you ever took from someone that ended up making you lose money instead of making you rich?

0: have my first caller here. Let me talk to this person. Hello, good morning.
1: Good morning,
0: ma'am. Yes, sir. Put your voice in a way, because I'm free.
1: Kelvin from Kansas.
0: All right, Kelvin. Let's hear you.
1: Okay, if you're not doing your career, that I could have been a double. Only my worst advice.
0: What's this kind of idea now?
1: In Yana, a darker subject, and we each a bit, and I don't know.
0: Ah, entire day, it can say winner. Now, Sunday, a question be.
1: Hey, you do say winning pa. Hey, Jumaka, can it be in Yana? What I know, or Charlie, over four, over five, over five, over five.
0: Oh, okay.
1: Up to now, me, you will be all right.
0: Hey, Charlie, and you better say we. Thank you very much, Kev. Hello, good morning. Good morning, my brother. Have a good day.
2: Yo, Kofi Rasta.
0: Kofi Rasta, Kofi Mayentil.
2: Yeah. I say men's gold.
0: Men's gold.
2: Men's gold.
0: Oh.
2: I don't know what channel, man.
0: I said more. Yate. Wow. I didn't expect that. But yeah. Kevin did not look at him. Kevin, the better, some not look at him. There are a lot of people in groups, in betting groups, waiting for this. Oh, and that a buffer. Hello, good morning.
1: Malabi.
0: Oh, Kwese. Tiedu.
1: Mom, and you there, Mom, I mean, you.
0: Wow, Kev, thank you very much. The master me Kev in the kingdom here. There are a lot of people that they are working on. And you're there. Soon be no real Nisiko. One hanger, sir. No, this is gonna check. We'll talk about this later on the show. But yes, I want to hear from you 0500 97 979 or 0500 997 979. About foot no be the more the oh Charlie the Madi de egg ya benya scantum first question a benya scantum the duska question later realize it there oh may ya one city for my bacco I have another caller here. Hello, good morning.

0: Morning.
1: Good morning.
0: What's up?
1: Yeah.
0: But you're using a beer, Kasafi.
1: From Nanam Kasafi, if you come back to.
0: Okay, Nanam, put your mean too.
1: Oh, what be forex trading? Yeah. Could you forex go ye academy or the gold in tea? You could see if you want to cast one to then and do the SVB to me blue. Yeah, the light investment in our question for forex trading. Take now look at top, I cut down, cut up, I cut down, but I need this cake who go do the way here.
0: Wow, forex trading. For how long were you trading?
1: I think a year now. I'm trading for a year now.
0: A year?
1: So imagine the money I've lost.
0: Wow. Thank you very much, my brother. This is eye-opening, but yeah. Because I was thinking that with the forex trading bit, and I think with they were saying, say with the right, they were saying that with the right mentorship, you can be successful. Probably it will take you a couple of months, but you can be successful with the right mentorship. But yeah, I don't know what happened though. But yes, 0500-097-979 or 0500-997-979. Ladies and gentlemen, and better you find out about futu and second one futu will be the more the maddy the agent the more be. This kakoshema benye wuska fast. 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I don't know about you. Amber. Amber, I want to. Amber, come. Amber, come. I want to hear from you. Come. Oh, I said come. Come on. I want to hear from you. What was it? What was yours? Mm-hmm. Use this word. What? Crypto. Oh, you were liquidated. I didn't know for another kind of crypto. So you got liquidated. They said, oh, buy it. Oh, buy it. Bitcoin, oh, buy it. I remember Bitcoin was around $90,000, and then somebody was advising me, oh, Charlie, she's kind of torn to be brave. I'm like, okay. Oh, I don't know how come. I said, when you're about more than a Bitcoin, you're doing $100,000 plus. I'm like, the person was showing me in the wallet, so make his scar, we make money. So I would draw up. Okay, cool. When people started getting liquidated, that week that huge drop came. Oh my goodness. Hello, good morning. Yeah, boy.
2: Morning. Yo, my also.
0: Cool. Abo man.
2: Yeah, my Adamo. What's that?
0: Mumu yepa. Yeah, boy, me intel.
2: Yeah. Can you be no meet no boy couple of what's it? Hey, be ready. Our relationship, ma. On this, I it's so busy, no. Cause why if you're back, I'm wala. Later on, the moon, the busy, no. Spend more if you move.
0: Wow.
2: But no, ah, my car was home. Papa.
0: This is more or less. I don't want to say a terrible idea, but it's a terrible idea. Thank you very much, everyone. No, but I don't know.
3: Money goes, money comes.
0: Yeah, but telling somebody that or advising somebody that. First cash will be na oh yeah my wara and our super na add the move to the lee man some pages I said why mistake be you
3: maybe out to me I could be there
0: there oh shenin pan oh yeah yeah bes when you couldn't be in an abyss yeah no she be seen oh yeah yeah yeah I just don't hear where I was at no yeah yeah one is but I'm not making fun, but nothing is funny.
3: Oko and Sugu can tell him.
0: Oh! Uncle said. But yeah, the thing is, there are some advice here. They are so terrible in the sense that I met one taxi driver, and he was like, "Ma'am, when you bring make a note, let me teach you training for teacher training." I'm like, "Why you dead?" I said, "Brother, yeah, can't draw." I'm a water flower, you know.
4: On your bad.
0: I say.
4: On your bad. Obi the next question. Obi on your bad.
0: Obi say, "Why water flowers? More be able to flowers, you know? Cause that's on your bad."
4: Every.
0: On your bad.
4: No. You see.
0: Mm-hmm.
4: Mistake?
0: How?
4: I am a skate. Because before I bought water flowers, insecure garden,
0: but then water flowers. Yeah, I keep on saying this. There are some people here, they have masters in gaslighting. You would never believe that they would. Let me talk to the scholar. Oh. Hello, good morning.
5: Hello, good morning. Ma.
0: Yes, sir.
5: Madam, Kelvin.
0: Okay, Kelvin, me too.
5: Hey, madam, choose you, so me choose him. I come out of Canada, I'm fine. I'm not yo, there. I show bam with me, and she's a week to me, maybe before. Now, all this canoe, all this, no wife, no man, all this, and also. I know, mammy, and I need to show up for no this and the sponsor. I want to. Oh, yo, what? If you are anything, you know, only investment, I can say, only investment, that should be a obeying waiter and I do obey. It's my candidate, not today. Money and will be another thing because my candidate, you're fine. You have to secure the person before you invest, and because you were once on the radio there, and we have to support the women. And I don't know if you recall that statement in India, but oh, yeah. This is not the problem of the guys who, or a problem of the ladies. So if William there, Wollumum is canoe today, another was sponsor or no. Lashu, any independent, na a big jada.
0: Talent. Apologies.
5: Mom, company. Insurance is not a case now.
0: I saw him better than my car. I can't check him.
5: Crazy. He's the one that can fight, James, what am I catching your boy? Mama knew you're free. Remember the entire boy in the camp.
0: Oh, yeah. One awesome. The choice is done, Neo.
5: Oh.
4: They
5: be
0: garden. All right, thank you very much.
4: A lot of men make this mistake. Mm. Oh, my mention no be ye. As a mamma, I didn't erish an erish and insecure. As a Why the crisis in your number town? Na expect to be still loyal to you. Forget it. Mm. Forget it. Uncle Joe Mobua.
0: Chelsea.
4: Inti Enshene say, Epe de Ebo Muka Uye ya. Na insecure wa garden.
0: There are some ladies that they will tell you that
4: oh yeah, words are cheap.
0: Baby and sana.
4: Words are cheap.
0: Mab. Yendru baby and sana. Mab. Uncle Joe.
4: Any place won't do baby and sana, Epe de
6: Muka Uye. Me find that I'm 60 years.
4: Yes.
6: The mass me, man and uncancel on them. Now what started there? What a kamasa. This end embry about Kodats in a while, Madame Yancy, in who they are. The moon, Baba. Manato.
4: And I don't forget there, Mab. Don't forget there. And Mammy Fubu, when him do, they have a fine daughter. Oh, you want to put in there to your bills?
0: Oh, yeah.
4: Into bills, not the end of the day, no. I will root your hostel. Obulu to your school fees.
0: Obulu
4: to your feeding fee. It's idea of remember the highest bidder.
0: No moment.
4: When you ask why, oh, Semencia.
0: Hey, what's in your drift and Sabrani power the bomb?
4: Semencia. It's a brother. Warren can say before I've got secure. Obino, make sure the Warren can say secure. Where you mum? Where then? I mean, in your marriage, no.
0: Okay, yeah.
4: Into it's canon po wamba baka on phone.
7: Yeah, na fandeli ya papa.
4: Fandeli ya papa ati. But Eliksha wa kumum in your heart of hearts, not because of in some work at you in your brother. Wechi eguho.
0: Thank you very much. Anyways, I have a text message here. Oh, in fact, I have a couple of them. And this one says, my cousin, who was then at TTU, used his school fees for betting, and he lost all the money. And guess who he got the advice from? Enoke. Oh, my goodness. Boys, the winning Enoke, winning Enoke. There's another one here. He says, it involves mommy, so please don't mention my name. It is good I read this message earlier. The investment was, when I put 1,000 cedis, I'll get 100 cedis returns at the end of every month. Straight up, I did 10K. Hey! And for 6 months, I didn't see returns. I later involved a police friend, and I realized mommy was already taking the returns and has also finally taken the capital without my concern.
4: And his mother?
0: Yeah.
4: I like that.
0: I want to say mommy is brilliant. She's a smart woman. I don't know about your mommy. Your mommy is a smart woman. You thought you were investing. And now, but looky here. As human as we are, you're any brother rough. Because imagine, she said if 1,000, if when I put 1,000 cedis, I'll get 100 cedis returns. So, 1,000, you get 100 cedis. It's coming to 10K straight. So when you're 1,000, right?
3: Yep.
0: Every month, it's every month 1,000. So imagine if this particular investment goes on for like, say, a year. At the end of the year, what, 12,000? Okay. You think about it very well. Some of you. How do we be at? You're Pesica, right? But yeah, once I'll Pesicano. Make sure that we need the horn on pan. I end the ma, a baby, you know, so I'm only under where baby, you know, which you know, go on them. Which you pa, bear back, I best know. I'm in a mutual chat, I'm no bummer, you said mutual than bear back now. I'm a boom, me, you're telling you, so imagine. Now, me, wrongly. Of course, oh, I said, who's the question, man? You scan back. When you're bro, who get it? Asiam kofu oniska wada mo ni ana da kwa kweshe. 2-3 months na whisker lock. There are some people they get like otumi nya oniska ne kakra ansa na lock. Bin mo nye bi kra. And recently I heard that there were a couple of Ponzi schemes be that people invested in it. Why jigu? Do you guys remember affiliate marketing? I remember when it came, initially. Oh my goodness. Oh my goodness. A lot of people were invested.
4: Just got a question. Somebody brought the friends, the family, enemies, girlfriend, ex girlfriend, all.
0: Enemies in the
3: other. And the classes.
0: Oh, the smoker.
3: Yeah, the classes.
0: But I don't get it. I say, you need two downlines. Is it down? There's a technical term for it. Is it downlines? And then they will also bring two people, and then the two people also bring two people, and it.
3: Like hey. Mother, and you father, join a WhatsApp group.
0: Yeah, bro. But yeah, do you know that? As of now, there are still people who are still interested in this affiliate marketing thing. But then some, I know there are legitimate ones there. But yeah, somebody mentioned forex trading. Yeah, the Odiniska question my year now. But the tennis. I'm thinking that you need to get the right mentor. Okay, some of these things on shutdown and deform them. Yeah. Text message that I sent me read the DMI advert into me with I know it still stands. And it's in a mambo affiliate marketing ABN is in your market free for mobile. But the number one is in our first camera. They are more simple for fair. Large grease or sexy can I have a fair? It is what it is. Now, ladies and gentlemen, before we go for the BBC minute, I know we've all lost money one way or the other due to certain advice we got from people. But there's this advice that I'll give you that, trust me when I say, you wouldn't lose money. And it is investing in your tummy. Have you ever thought of eating good food? 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
1: 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Dolly's Villaggio, apartment, bar, and grill, where comfort meets great taste. Right, so we're going to go for the BBC Minute right now. When we come back, the show continues right here on Y97.9 FM. 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
3: BBC News with Tom Sanders. Russian officials say Ukrainian drone strike has killed at least 13 people, including a child, in Nizhnikamsk in Tatarstan. The city, 900 kilometres east of Moscow, is home to one of Russia's most advanced oil refineries. The governing bodies of football in Asia, Europe and North and Central America have issued a joint statement accusing the FIFA president, Gianni Infantino, of deception and placing himself above football. The three confederations make up more than half of FIFA's member nations. European Union scientists say the world's oceans outside the polar regions hit record temperatures for July. The Copernicus Climate Change Service said this was driven partly by an El Niño phenomenon developing in the Pacific and marine heat waves in areas of Europe. More than 1 million people have now been evacuated from their homes in eastern China as a typhoon brings torrential rain to the region. Typhoon Dolphin has weakened to a tropical storm but is continuing to cause widespread disruption. The Democratic Republic of Congo has announced new measures to contain the spread of Ebola. All boats heading towards Kinshasa along the Congo must now stop at a checkpoint near the capital where passengers will be screened. Police in Thailand have arrested a former member of parliament who's suspected of opening fire outside a local government office, killing an official. The man's driver was wounded in the shooting. At least 7 people have been killed in Indonesia when a race car veered out of control and crashed into spectators during a drag race event. Several others were injured, some in serious condition. Kenya has submitted an official bid for the 2029 World Athletics Championships, seeking to become the first African nation to host the event. Nairobi faces rival bids from London, Rome and Munich.
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5: Charlie, I stress.
6: Oh, Simia, what be the issue?
5: Bro, another one caught up in a game. I nearly get them this time.
6: Charlie, the over 1.5 messed me up.
5: Oh, Charlie, sorry. But wait, you don't get refund for your loss?
6: Nah, bro, that thing's half day. You hear so before?
5: Yeah, soccer bet they do. Them they call them soccer chance.
6: Ah, Charlie, you sure?
5: Oh, but why I for lie you? 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Come see my bets.
6: Hey, Charlie, this be interesting, oh.
5: I know, right?
7: Soccer Chance rules are simple. Bet on any of your favorite soccer league games with odds of 1.30 and more. The total number of games should be 10 or more. Now here's the catch. Lose just one out of the many and you'll be rewarded 3 times your stake. This advertisement has been vetted and approved by the Gaming Commission of Ghana. Bet responsibly, not for persons below the age of 18. Gaming can be addictive.
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1: Why don't you control me for you still?
2: You're not going to lose your face and kind of mistake.

So good afternoon, wherever you are. I hope you're having a good day. And of course, speaking about a good day, wherever you find yourself, I hope you're having a good time. So what's up, lovelies? What's good? So you're welcome to the biggest, baddest, and most energetic late afternoon show dubbed Shots on Y. So my name is Amber Great, and today I'll be sitting in for the radio diva Rambisia. Of course, I want to ask you, where are you? Where are you finding yourself today? Are you at work? Are you in the house? Maybe you are sitting in a car. Are you stuck in traffic? See, wherever you find yourself, I just want you to be in a good mood. Just remember, no pressure. Just be you. And wherever you find yourself, are you grinding for the money? Are you hustling? See, we're there with you. Wherever you are, just have a good one. And I want you to remember that this show is a music request show. So wherever you are, you can send your shout outs so that DJ Soraka will play them for you. But before I signed in, there was this were the songs that were playing in the background. And if you are not paying attention, well, I'm bringing them to your attention. Before I open the mic, these were the songs that we're playing. I first have Messiah from Sakodie, Fit Kweku Flick. Followed by Blessed, that was from Kiddy and Mavado. The third was Beautiful Oine by P-Square. And the song currently in the background is by JJ from Ruka. So wherever you find yourself, remember, this is a music request show. And don't forget, if you want to shout out to your friend, your partner, or your buddies, your best friends, or maybe to your favorite customer, your favorite client, don't forget that you can send in a song request and we will have them played for you on the show. Because remember, DJ Soraka is right here to do the play for you.

0: So, as you know, this is a music request show. So, if you're doing the listening, you can send in your song request to our WhatsApp numbers or our numbers, so you can just send your messages. 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I'll take that again, 0500-997-979 or 0500-097-979, 0500-097-979. And while I wait for your music request, let's go make some money. So, mommy and daddy, do you know why children leave home very neat and return looking so different? Let me tell you, it's all about the non-stop action, because all the learning and sports burn energy. So those sweat stains, torn uniform, and dirty shoes, they show that your kid has been very active. That is why you need nourishment and energy at breakfast. So, give them the nourishers Milo each and every day. Why? Because Milo contains vitamin D that supports energy release to help their daily performance. Milo, the energy to go further. And remember, this advert is FDA approved. So, after you've given them the best of breakfast, why not give them something else? Let's talk about something more fun, something more exciting, something interesting. You don't want your kids to be at home and they will be singing, "Mom, Dad, I'm so bored," right after breakfast? Nah. Remember, you're the coolest mom, you're the coolest dad. And yeah, your kids are the coolest too. So why don't you take them to Toys World today? Because there's something about Toys World, let me tell you about it. So, let's head over to Toys World at the Tech Rider Mall. 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And if you're also a school owner, maybe you have a nursery kid, you have a nursery school that you're operating, you can call them and they'll come there and show you maybe the right set of toys or stuff you need to fix in your school. Just anything at all. Just give them a call on 024-514-9500. 024-514-9500. It's Toys World, where every child's dream come true. So let me read this quick. My name is Abena around Anaji Taxi Station. Please play me "More" by Stoneboy. Sure, Abena. Sure, Abena, I got you on this. And this one is from Papa. He says, "Hi, YFM. I am Abdul of All Needs Area. Okay. Please play me "Children from the Street" by Lucky Dubé." Sure, honey, we got you covered. Good afternoon, Charlton Y. I am Mabel. Kindly play "I Was Here" by Beyonce for myself. Okay. Thank you. Good afternoon. Let your DJ play me "Shame to Fame" by Black Jahil. I love this song. So, After you've got your children the toys and everything they need, why don't you head over to Food Lovers? Okay? Because right over there, excitement is brewing every single moment, okay? Because Food Lovers is an ultra-modern restaurant right here in the Tecramo Mall. 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And they start working at 8 a.m. to 10 p.m. every single day. 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While you are eating, the music is playing in the background, you're being serenaded. That's interesting. So, locate Food Lovers at the Tecramo Mall, Gate 2, or just give them a call on 0503-215-601. I'll take that again. 0503-215-601. Food Lovers, gather, sip, and eat. Do I have a message? So this one says, good afternoon, YFM. I'm Bertha from Tadi. I want your DJ to play me Club Fit Sakodie and PAC. Okay, we'll do that for you. Hey, Amber, how are you doing? I'm good. Abeiku here, and I want to request Superior by Popcorn. Sure, we'll play that for you. We'll definitely do that. So, what are you waiting for? Keep sending in your music requests. And if you want a shout out to anybody, see, if someone is having their birthday, you want to wish them, why not request them a song? If you want to shout out to your favorite customer, your favorite client, why not request them a song? If maybe you want to give a shout out to mommy or daddy, why not just give them a shout out or request a song for them and send the request through this number, 0500-997-979 or 0500-097-979. Drop your request and DJ Siraka is right here and he will play them for you. Hi, my name is Abina around Anaji Taxi Station. Please play me more. Okay, please play me more by Stoneboy. Sure, we'll do that for you. So, let me ask you something. Have you ever looked at a brand new Samsung A series phone or a giant smart TV and thought, maybe I want this, but maybe your budget is telling you, Charlie, you ain't trying next year. 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I'll be back.
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5: BBC News with Neil Nunes. Officials in Russia say a Ukrainian drone strike has killed at least 13 people, including a child in Nizhnekamsk in Tatarstan. Ukraine's military says it targeted the Tenneco oil refinery and that a fire broke out there. Police in eastern India have used tear gas and water cannon to disperse thousands of young people protesting against alleged manipulation in civil service examinations in Jharkhand state. Students and unemployed youth launched protests last month, alleging wrongdoing in key exams. Football confederations, representing over half the members of FIFA, have issued a blistering statement on the conduct of the president of the sports governing body, Gianni Infantino. There are growing calls for him to step down ahead of FIFA's presidential election in March. The world's oceans outside the polar regions hit record temperatures for July, according to the EU's climate change monitoring program. Copernicus said this was partly driven by an El Niño weather phenomenon developing in the Pacific. The third and final round of elections is underway in Pakistan-administered Kashmir after more than 2 months of violent protests. Because of security concerns, only 4 of the 11 seats due to be contested are being put to a vote. At least 7 people have been killed in Indonesia when a race car veered out of control and crashed into spectators during a drag race event. Several others are in a serious condition. Heavy snow has caused widespread disruption in parts of South Africa. Rescue teams are clearing roads in mountainous areas in the coastal provinces of KwaZulu-Natal and the Eastern Cape. And Kenya has submitted an official bid for the 2029 World Athletics Championships, seeking to become the first African nation to host the event. BBC World News.
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1: Boy, I see seal. 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
2: Please. I got a man, okay?
1: Yeah, but we never really say nothing about him. 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
1: But let's go kick him. 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

So let me take you to Plus 100 Bar and Grill. 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And remember that on Saturdays and Sundays they have special fufu that goes on there. Just remember that. 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

So, Tekrari, are you ready? Do you know who controls the airwaves? But maybe this time we are taking over the street. The Y Army is expanding and we need generals to lead the movement. So are you the person in your neighborhood everyone listens to? The one who knows the pulse of the city, handles business, and loves the YFM brand to the core? Well, we are looking for Y Army area leaders across the Twin City, from Kwesimintim to Fijai, Market Circle to Ifeokuma. And if you have the passion, the leadership skills, and the drive to mobilize the youth, well, we want you. This isn't about being a fan. It's about building a legacy, gaining management experience, and leading the baddest fan base in the Western region. So this is what you have to do. Send us your name, your neighborhood, and why you are the perfect fit to be the Y Army General. So send your details to this number, 027-155-6178. You heard that, 027-155-6178.

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0: All right, so thank you to tune in. Thank you for tuning in to the Shout on Y show. My name is Amber Gray, and I did this with DJ Soraka and Rainy. I'll see you guys, hopefully, God willing, tomorrow. For now.
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4: BBC News with Neil Nunes. Officials in Russia say a Ukrainian drone strike has killed at least 13 people, including a child in Nizhnekamsk in Tatarstan. Ukraine's military says it targeted the Tenneco oil refinery and that a fire broke out there. Police in eastern India have used tear gas and water cannon to disperse thousands of young people protesting against alleged manipulation in civil service examinations in Jharkhand state. Students and unemployed youth launched protests last month, alleging wrongdoing in key exams. Football confederations representing over half the members of FIFA have issued a blistering statement on the conduct of the president of the sports governing body, Gianni Infantino. They are growing calls for him to step down ahead of FIFA's presidential election in March. There are early reports of a big earthquake in western Colombia. The U.S. Geological Survey recorded a 7.4 tremor in between the cities of Cali and Medellin. Several buildings have been evacuated in Medellin. Israeli security officials have recorded a sharp rise in attacks by Jewish settlers in the occupied West Bank. Israeli media say 660 incidents were recorded in the first half of this year. Jury selection will begin shortly in the trial of a former gang leader who is charged over the 1996 murder of the rapper Tupac Shakur. Prosecutors will allege Dwayne Kifidi Davis ordered the killing and provided the gun in the Las Vegas drive-by shooting. Mr. Davis has pleaded not guilty. And Kenya has submitted an official bid for the 2029 World Athletics Championships, seeking to become the first African nation to host the event. Nairobi faces rival bids from London, Rome and Munich, with a decision due in September. BBC World News.
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Yo, let us pray. Father, please welcome us through the bad times as well as the good. May we be heard and understood from the suburbs to the hood.

Jam on the back. Big Boy Weezy, Akon, Bunky W. Rolling, Big Jam right there. Ladies and gentlemen, it's now time for all the happenings in the world of entertainment. And don't forget, during DigiTrend, we give you guys like 5 slots to add your voices to the stories you're treating. And if you want to watch us like you're watching TV, then catch us on Facebook at Y979FM. If you're ready, let's get into it. DigiTrend.

0: Right, so it's now time for all the happenings in the world of entertainment, loot of stories. We're going to delve into all that in a bit. Lynette, how are you?
1: I'm fine, PM, and you?
0: Enjoying Grace and getting better. Shino, what's up?
2: I'm good. Lion, I mean, we're still managing.
0: Thank God. My boy, Juma,
1: Papa.
0: I was just monitoring at home, man.
1: Oh, really?
0: I mean, Shino, they can say, if I'm invisible to travel a year, I don't have a problem, because I know he's got me covered. Thank you so much, Shino, for the love all the time. Yes, now, let's get into our stories real quick. We're live on Facebook as well.
1: Okay, PM. So let's start from our gospel musician, Selena Boateng. Mm-hmm. Now, Selena Boateng has expressed her admiration for Kofi Kenata.
0: Great.
1: According to her, Kofi's song resonates deeply with her, particularly because of his exceptional songwriting and meaningful messages that most

0: his songs contain. Yeah, and then she's very happy, and then if she would get a chance to collaborate with Kofi Kinata.
1: That's great. And for me, this is no brainer. It's not even a big deal, because I've seen loads of people showing love to Kofi, even some pastors singing his songs in church.
0: Yeah.
1: Professors referring to his works for research purposes and all that. So Charlie, Kofi there is no biggie for me. And the collabo, I've seen him work with a couple of gospel artists though. Yeah. So it will not be a big deal. You just go through the right channel and you'll get it done. That is Kofi for you. Shino.
2: Love. Mm-hmm. This is just like going to Jamaica and you feel there are too many rastas over there. It's not a new thing. You get it. I mean, and when it comes to issues of Kofi's pen game, I think nobody under this sun can say that they are not seeing the impact.
1: Yeah.
2: They can, I mean, relate to his lyrics. It's something that we don't even have to discuss.
1: True.
2: You understand? I mean, because I feel when we discuss, it's like there are people that still wants to understand Kofi's kind of music, or there are people that are not still connecting to it. You get it.
1: Very true.
2: So I mean, but hey, when the collaboration comes on, yeah, but you're hypeable.
1: Kofi is one conscious guy. I mean, I still remember the day I had him on a drive here, and he was telling me that PM on a regular, I listen to Culture. It was all your full rasta.
2: Yeah, I think that was
1: Kofi, and people who listen to conscious music, and you see, you feel that in their songs as well. So I mean, when he told me he's a big fan of Culture, I was even playing popular Culture songs to him. Nah. Charlie, let's tell Shino to go deeper. So because he listened to conscious music, it reflects in his songs as well. So big shout out to Kofi. Keep holding the flag higher for us. We love you the way you are. And I mean, keep raising the standard. On to our next story.
0: So to our next story, I have Zandi Kamau here. Mm-hmm. But during Beverly's funeral.
1: Hey, yeah, wedding party.
0: Beverly's funeral. She showed up, and then the videos that were circulated, people started body shaming her.
1: How? Was it bad? Was it about her body? How?
0: Yeah, it was about her body, and then the way she was walking because of her body.
2: Can we have a video of it so we can know where to
1: exactly? But for those of you who don't know, Zandi Kamau, her picture is on our stream. Check out the feed at Y979 FM on Facebook, and you see the lady we are talking about, an actress in GH right here, Zandi Kamau. So Zandi tell Kamau. Us about
0: now. Zandi Kamau has responded to the people that has that body shaming her, and this is exactly what she said.
1: Have you seen the outfit yourself?
0: Yeah, it's just a normal gown.
1: Yeah,
0: normal gown, but it's like her weight.
1: Okay,
0: and it's like she's gaining weight.
1: Okay, and but she wasn't exposing anybody.
0: I know she was not exposing anybody.
1: Oh, really?
0: It was just the weight, and then because of the weight and how she was walking, there was some changes be in the walking. Yeah, and a comment session, they were trolling her, and then this is her response.
1: All right,
0: said, "I have come to the conclusion that most of you have decided to be stupid." When it comes to me, whenever you see my body, it triggers your sickness. If I post a video and you see my whole body, you start misbehaving in my comment section. I want you to also know that this is just the beginning. Now that I've noticed that my body triggers your sickness every day, you guys will see my body because this is me. I didn't create myself.
2: On this note, you all can walk out your own.
1: But I love the fact that right now, Charlie, don't let anybody bully you. If it's not going well, I mean, tell them what you have to tell them.
2: And the bully, the cyber bullying, and it's something that we all know. It's there.
1: Yeah.
2: But sometimes the victims are also part of it.
1: Okay. With this one, it's about her body. She's gained weight.
2: And moreover, I've not seen the video, so I don't know where to pick it back.
1: From what she's saying, she didn't expose any part of her
2: that's
1: body.
2: That's to her. Maybe I may hear from a different angle.
1: Okay.
2: You understand.
1: I wish you can dig that out for us.
0: She didn't expose anybody.
1: But do you have a video or a picture of it so that we can base on that and do analysis?
0: Okay.
2: Let me talk about hardcore. One of the victims that I saw the video myself. And okay. I think our brother, even Willie.
1: Yeah.
2: Did you see the lady in that pink dress?
1: I've forgotten the particular content, but you carry on. What was it about?
2: Looking at the body shape, you know, and yet body was so she's out of the national.
1: Okay.
2: You understand?
1: Yeah.
2: She baby papa.
1: I didn't know. Okay, so your body type.
2: It was almost like a year. That almost entire
1: Body con.
2: It's no pumpy.
1: Okay.
2: On one casual shape, you know. You want to be in Crawford, you're the interior maternity wear, and you're mapping for Munesha. And you will be a friend saying, Mona, I'm a person who's with into your water, will be an attaribia. So if you feel comfortable to put on certain dresses, you know. It's like, and I'm saying they're not because of, say, I am trying to normalize people attacking people for what they want to wear. But this is it. It is something that you can't take away from the system.
1: Yeah.
2: Ababa Kenho, to avoid the whole situation, you know. To avoid the whole situation, you know. Yeah, no, in such a way, you are not living your life to please anybody. But you shouldn't also live a life where it will invite people to also always put you under that pressure.
1: See, I think people need to take styling seriously. If you're not good at styling, you can get a professional who put things together for you because they're a public figure.
0: Yeah.
1: Wherever you step, people assess you from your head to your toe.
2: Talk about you.
1: I saw Yvonne Nelson when she stepped up. People were just admiring her simplicity, and then
2: so
1: she was on point. So same way, the fact that you're a public figure, immediately you step out, cameras will be on you. So if you don't know the outfit that works for you perfectly, your stature determines what you wear. So please, let the right people assist you. That's why we have stylists there to help you in choosing the right outfit for your body type. Have you seen that?
2: Good. So now I can now give my
1: Let me see myself.
2: With what she is wearing,
1: There's
2: nothing wrong with what she is wearing. So now we are based on the fact that people are always not minding their business. You understand? Hey, people are not minding their business.
1: I can't think
2: fast. Onu angasa unimse like.
1: Nimwedu.
2: And one tari. In Team Crofona, people that are after her, they are after her because of CBN. Unimwansia Babi Duno.
1: Yeah.
2: Nemumuno. Not because of Atarena Shenono.
1: Okay.
2: You get the point. Because Atarena Shenono.
0: Yeah,
1: sure.
2: And Yatari Rebecca said, who go into no good in attempt.
1: Yeah.
2: But what I was using as a reference, you know, BPM, like, yes, it wasn't cool. You get it. Some they can put on a stretch anchor, sir. Almost someone call a friend saying a boat cruise now. Yeah, pumpy. I was also on it too.
1: I said, body is tea or TikTok.
2: Good.
1: Yeah.
2: Body is what?
1: When I see her body belly and the fupa and clock it. On another, on our confidence on the other, who's even cash review? My dear, two somebody in you.
0: Somebody in your tea.
2: This cartoon should be back. Be one
1: Jenny Bravo. I know where you're coming from.
2: When you have his kind of
1: the ways we chingaling it, the chest we go in. But you know, even with that, if you get a good stylist, they can get you a perfect outfit for it.
2: But this is it. Oh, who say, yeah, I want to say, be in the hips, be a washer, that you've been told to wash it. And people come at you.
1: Yeah, true.
2: Know what fits you.
1: That's it.
0: Exactly.
2: Until you order that, you say, me tell me, you say, Dumelo, I share nice outfit, me, you order be. Body not the other order, me, body not
1: be.
0: But it's what?
2: You understand?
1: That shirt, me, almost straight dress.
2: You understand? Before you go like, me, pay. As soon as you see the NBA, make sure you have as soon as you see that for body shape.
1: Exactly. That's all.
2: You get it. But with this, what I'm seeing about a friend saying about Zandy Kamel is like pure hatred. And mind you, people are not coming at her because I tell you, you don't want to be a queer. But people are coming at her because in the kind of game, let me specifically deal with her personally.
0: Yeah.
1: As in if trolling, it's her, trolling people.
2: Yes, trolling people, poking their nose in people's issue and the kind of
1: game. I've not really followed that. If that is what she's being today,
2: into the
1: If you live in a glass house,
2: don't throw stone.
1: You are throwing rocks.
2: There be out there, your friends. Oh, come, come, come! Also, na di na na out to tour. Hey, you better tour Buru
1: Angaza. Definitely.
2: So with her, I mean. It is what it is. Me can say omunya na omunya. It is what it is.
1: Yeah. But like I'm saying, the bottom line is that if you're a public figure, not even a public figure alone, if you are there and you know you are not good at selecting the right outfit for your body type, talk to a stylist. Let them help you choose the right thing.
0: You'll be paying and a stylist good. Too.
1: And I public figure, I don't say no kwa. Mac Brown or TGMA. I tell you, styled by Omumpono. Mac Brown on only WhatsApp that I know. I still been a stylist.
2: You find a WhatsApp anything. Yeah, to have movie agenda, Papa. Ah, street bob, crown, Toby Bone in feature that. Echo catcher shut out in a circle, so me stingy. Because you're a celebrity.
1: Yeah, that's it.
0: That's a meadow.
2: Oh no, child, you're for sick, or child, for sick, a boy, yanka. Me, one of my pounds on 30, I don't cram will be in the mantle order.
1: One gunner mash up.
2: Babi or Trani Papa ko Shatawale ho because if he's a celebrity. You understand? Yeah. So when you become a celebrity there, you should always try and then be in a zone. Expose you to that public ridicule. If not, they are not
1: because this particular thing, like Shino is saying, if it had been somebody else, keep your from fan.
2: Wonderful. Yeah.
1: But because it's something you've been doing personally, that is how come people
2: are. Like, I saw you in the chat. I want to go. Because you are good.
0: Yeah, it's true.
2: You understand? In as much as he's a celebrity, you are good.
1: Yeah. On some come
2: up. Open. Ataria said, you may share fan with the announcer, you'll be share fan with the match. Charlie, the uncle, you're better criticizing because or criticizing him for you.
1: That's the truth.
2: You get it. Into the background is one thing.
1: Nice one. On to our next story.
0: Okay, so to our next story, I have Ofori Amponsa here.
1: Great.
0: Now he has revealed that his song "Odonjum" was inspired by a heartbreak from a woman.
1: Oh, okay.
0: Yeah.
1: No wonder it sounds beautiful. You know, when a story comes from a true story, you feel it. And that "Odonjum" became a banger until date. If you play it anywhere, people will jam to it. That's what I'm saying. If you are an artist, sometimes write on these organic stories and your song will fly because people can easily relate to it. Or maybe all two in your kai kai, you had to do that shit on the pains of famu,
0: pouring that into the... out.
1: I mean, it is what it is, Shino.
0: They had to make that cash out.
1: Shino, come in. Odonjum.
2: Odonjum, my friend, Panza.
1: I say, heartbreak, no dinya, sa anyo, no.
2: Every situation be a kumbi, my experience.
1: True.
0: Okay.
2: Am I a way to walk out of it? You get it. There was this guy, yeah, I think, or try one of the challenges. And or try challenge, not because of say, Abia, Unibibi, like, no, Nibibi, but I went to him and said, no, this is my situation. Mammy found home, find you, baby.
1: Okay.
2: You get it. Let me use this even for example. Sometimes, Opa say, Adiwe, and obey. Untumi nya, hoke kane nya, unto say, Bibi abe boom.
1: Yeah.
2: Nebi ami fiechi umiyanka me pra. Miyanka opera hoy niti ma wangasa. Boba moto was anatanka sa bechino. No, unso mo bano di mirika kiki kori for your opera. You understand? Abi for you know, he had an explosion.
1: As a boss. Monchino.
2: Monchino. You understand? Maybe, I mean, he's been a musician.
1: Yeah.
2: For so many years.
1: So many years.
2: That he had the ability to put out that song, but when you until so near broken heart, no more, and it push inspire man very curious idea. So sometimes there are some challenges in life, but you make good use of it.
1: I think one of the things that really helped the late Dadluma sell a lot because most of the stories he was talking about are true stories.
2: What he's been through.
1: Friends he's made, heartbreaks,
2: mother.
1: Like they were very organic. It is the way to go.
2: And no son of man is in the catalog.
1: Charlie. You can listen and never get bored. Because
2: about the weekend I was streaming live. Specifically, I think I did it the Legacy era. Strictly DL.
1: How many hours?
2: I think we did 4 hours.
1: Wow.
2: Yes. And
1: people were stuck to it.
2: Hey, I brought you from your mono lumba di lumba and your upper jazz is now quarter.
1: They will still be there.
2: Yeah. And the kind of music that they were requesting, Minty being put that.
1: You have to go dig it out.
2: I had to go to the go on YouTube, download them, and then UTB could use it.
1: Charlie.
2: You understand?
1: Yeah.
2: Situations sometimes are preparing to the next phase of our lives.
1: Let me give you another crazy example. This Indomie Fest that happened with this boy that I sacked on stage. See? He has been doing this music for so many years. Just because I sacked him on stage, he went viral nationwide.
2: And
1: he's about to release a song known as A Shame to Fame. You understand?
2: I watched the snippet this done.
1: Mm-hmm.
2: I think you were even
1: in it.
2: And when I clicks, 4,000. And before so many 4,000 clicks, means I clock 10,000 views.
1: Wow.
2: That way, time I want you. We're not one anymore.
0: Nobody knows you.
1: That's it, Charlie. So you never know. So I told him.
2: If
1: so
2: you
1: I
2: don't know, we are talking about amateur. The guy. Listen.
1: Disclaimer.
2: No. Listen.
1: Hey.
2: I'm I'm coming. I'm coming. I'm coming. I'm coming. I'm coming. I'm coming. Hold on. Hold on. Hold on. Hold on.
1: Okay. Sorry. Sorry.
2: Now.
1: Sorry.
2: It's his name.
1: No.
2: Ja.
1: No.
2: Ja. Ja.
1: Black.
2: Ja.
1: Black Jahil.
2: Black Jahil.
0: No.
2: Yeah. Eh. Any thing. Aba be any thing. Do one say anything. But when the page in this one.
0: Eh.
2: Eh. First, as I will to send us a discussion. I'm going to come on Black Jahil.
1: Black Jahil. I'm going to patch up.
2: They be ban the page. No. The page. It's just like we and we are having a normal discussion,
1: yeah.
2: And you make mention of maybe a puno or something.
1: Mm-hmm.
2: Say a bit heavy,
1: yeah.
2: But when you're mentioning ya puno, you mention it. I mean, with confidence because
1: oh, but the guns have names like Nache and all that.
2: You understand?
0: Oh,
2: because it's someone's
0: Che,
2: name.
1: Nache, down there.
2: And in even in Nzema,
1: yeah, 888.
2: No, someone's name is called Eche. Listen to this.
1: Okay.
2: Omo Eche.
1: Uh-huh.
2: Eche. That's what trended the 8810.
1: Yeah. So
2: Omo Eche. Eche. Let's do quite play more. That's so the Omo Eche.
1: So how would you say 888?
2: 888.
1: Yeah. Eya Eche. Ebura chono. That's a nice comeback, man.
2: You understand? So the moment No matter the definition to it, no matter the definition to it, the moment it becomes someone's name,
1: mm-hmm.
2: there is nothing wrong mentioning it.
1: True.
2: You understand? It is said, if officially he has chosen to use that word, Nobeka is taking that.
1: No, so
2: we can mention it.
1: So the Amatin was like a catchphrase. It's like PM saying Black Lion stage.
2: You understand?
1: So when I introduce him as Black Jahil. Ladies and gentlemen, let's welcome Black Jahil on stage.
2: So now that the term is working for him,
0: yes,
2: he can decide on rebranding.
1: So that's what we
2: and
1: are
2: when it happens to that, when it happens that way, are you saying we are not going to mention?
1: No. So what we are doing right now is that we are gradually fading out to the Ama. You are gradually fading out. See the day we close from work and the people even it wasn't even about you, myself and Shino.
2: But listen. But listen, it will surprise you that people that knows the Amateur are way more than the people that knows the thing.
1: So
2: maybe along the line he will feel the Amateur is working for him, so therefore he needs to rebrand.
1: No, but I've told him that. So you are gradually pushing that out of the system. But it will take time. It wouldn't be I went to Swagga for was it one of the weekends? Myself and wifey.
2: Mm.
1: We went to Swagga, I was standing at the VIP end. It seems light went out. Somebody screamed, "Hey, no, Mamente, Ama." Like I'm the one who sacked the boy. Even me that sacked the boy, they
0: sacked you.
1: You see? I beg.
2: The moment, it's something that we can take out.
1: It's funny.
2: I'm just praying that he won't rebrand and then end on that, so that the conversation about him will be so difficult for us.
1: Yeah.
2: To the point that you can't even mention his name.
1: But we are gradually.
2: Because like now we have Yapuno.
1: Take time, yeah.
2: We have Yapuno.
1: Or rebranding Kopono Bio Bamfa. He tried rebranding.
2: You understand? Yapuno.
1: But he's still using Yapuno.
2: You understand? But on a normal in a normal conversation, you can feel free to mention Puno. You understand? But now it's the person's name. So when you are mentioning it, you mention
1: so
2: it.
1: To your mind, if somebody can easily say, Che, it means.
2: Why can't we say the other one?
1: No, this one there. You know what you are talking about.
2: Okay, we know what we are talking about. It's not someone's official name. So
1: no,
2: what
1: it's not his name. It's
2: but he. That's what he's
0: calling him. The TikTok page is Amadisino.
1: No, so that's
2: the TikTok page. Amadisino. When never.
1: Oh, definitely, that one is true.
0: And then type Black Jahil.
1: And
0: you go long.
1: All right, on to another story, man.
0: This is our final story.
1: All right.
0: Now, speaking of the government accountability series today, mm-hmm. the Minister for Tourism, Culture and Creative Art, that is Honorable Zifa Ablagoma, she revealed that Ghana recorded 1.3 million tourist arrivals in 2025. Now, according to her, the visitors generated approximately $4.34 billion in revenue for the country during the year.
1: Take that again, I missed that part.
0: So, she revealed that Ghana recorded 1.3 million tourist arrivals in 2025.
1: Okay.
0: Now, according to her, the visitors generated approximately $4.34 billion in revenue for the country during the year.
1: So are they gonna invest this back? Because Charlie, we want the orange economy to grow and become one of the biggest. You understand? See.
0: I wish I got some of the comments for you.
1: Okay. No, get me some. If you can get me some, I'll be so glad. Because the entire presentation, I saw some of the, entertainment journalists criticizing already, saying lots of things that some places were not captured. Example, our CNC that she was here. She was here herself. Said it's under construction. Or they're working on it. People were expecting to touch on it, but she didn't touch on it. It was only Kumasi's bit that she touched on. I don't know. Because she was here herself. Oh, CNC, yeah, but I don't know. Currently, I've not been there, so I don't know where they've gotten to. As in the renovation and all that.
2: We'll be having the same flow on Kono Kwan.
1: The promises they gave us, especially when it comes to the creative art industry.
2: I don't know why anything politics pisses me off.
0: Yeah,
1: it's because of the promises they make that they don't live by.
2: That's it.
1: Because I mean, they presented this whole, even the Black Star experience, they presented that to us. I was so excited. Beautiful. The package, and then I saw the presentation. Obi Frem said, Narexoma na Gamron won't who soon I was under the action.
2: So when
1: some people can talk
2: when they are doing their audits,
1: Charles going out to my call.
2: When someone is called before the friend saying public account committee or something, mean to me, maybe. Because the more
1: it looks like a drama to you.
2: I'm a kuma huru. You understand? Because we had this guy, we move quoty figures. We know
1: everybody
2: doesn't
1: know. But this is huge for tourism. Yeah. Let's
2: look at the imam now. Yenya we would be.
1: Okay, so we have five more, but the shadow doesn't really want to touch on this. But there is a fresh story trending.
2: There is a vital story trending. Yeah, you can
1: watch China. I don't know. Yeah, the economy. No. Disclaimer. Let's go.
2: You're meeting in here. All right. And I see there was a video of one of the Islamic scholars.
1: Okay.
2: Giving some teachings. In his submission, he made mention. He said something.
1: Okay.
2: That got everybody thinking out loud.
1: Which is?
2: He said, according to the Quran, if anybody talks against the Prophet Muhammad, you are free and safe to kill the person.
1: That's hard.
2: Yes.
1: It's so bad as well.
2: And when you kill the person, it doesn't end there. It will take you to heaven. That one alone. So you should not be fear about the consequences that comes after. Okay. Either you're going to be jailed, either you're going. Don't be afraid of that.
1: What is his name? When did he say this?
2: Over the weekend.
1: Over the weekend.
2: Yes, that's when I saw the video.
1: All right. It is sad for us to hear things like this in this time
2: and it's now kind of on and off kind of conversation.
1: Okay.
2: We have people that are supporting.
1: Oh, really? Ooh,
2: yes. Support. And we have people that are against. It's the more reason why I want us to rubbish that friends.
1: Oh, Shami,
0: That is
1: our economy. So
2: if
1: we can
2: rubbish.
1: I mean, let's get deeper into this one. I mean, I don't know what, if you're a Muslim listening to us, I don't know whether there's any truth to this, but you can link up on 0500.
2: By the Quran.
1: Yeah, by the Quran.
2: By the Quran.
1: Yeah.
2: I'm not sure he will come and just be cooking up things
1: I just want a confirmation. So if there is any Muslim listening to us,
2: it is the Quran. He's an Islamic scholar.
1: No, the fact that he's a scholar doesn't mean whatever he's saying is right.
2: Okay.
1: Yeah, so
2: okay.
1: If you're listening to me right now and whatever this man said, this scholar said, is not true, or as in the Quran, you can easily confirm that so that we carry on with that. So what are some of the, I wish I can get some of the feedback you're getting, but this is so unfortunate and so inhumane to even think about this.
2: What I am seeing
1: I have somebody here.
2: Okay.
1: Hello.
3: Hello. Good evening.
1: Yeah. Welcome to the drive.
3: Thank you. This is Shackman.
1: Your name, please.
3: Shackman.
1: Are you a Muslim?
3: I'm a Muslim.
1: Great. Is there anything in the Quran that says that?
3: There is nowhere in the Quran that says, when it comes to Islam, you as PM, I can't force you to be a Muslim.
1: Okay.
3: You understand? If someone is to be a Muslim, the person has to come from the person's own will and desire.
1: That's great.
3: It has to be from the person's own will and desire. Mm-hmm. I remember during the time of the Prophet, during one of their wars, Mm-hmm. One of his companions said, oh, one of the believers, he could me, asked him why. He said, oh, the person said at that point he has accepted Allah. Then, but he doesn't believe. The prophet asked him, how are you sure that the person has accepted or has not accepted?
1: Mm.
3: You understand?
1: Yeah.
3: There's no way Islam really preaches peace with neighbors, everything. But just that sometimes the radical ones, you know, when it comes to Islam, you have the Quran and the Hadith.
1: Okay, what's the difference?
3: The interpretation, the Hadith exists, the teachings of the Prophet.
1: Okay.
3: The Quran is there.
1: Okay.
3: But the Hadith, you know, is like, what the, let's say you and I were the Prophet.
1: Mm-hmm.
3: So I saw him say this, I saw him do this. So when you go to Hadith, oh, Abu Huraira, you quoted that the Prophet said this. Abu Huraira, you quoted the Prophet did this. So the Hadith, let's say, the teachings and practice of the Prophet. That
1: okay.
3: is different from the Quran.
1: I get
3: so
1: that.
3: Sometimes the Hadith, some people give some different interpretations to it.
1: Okay.
3: Honestly, even the chief man himself has come to condemn that the man should be prosecuted. God,
1: nice one.
3: There is nowhere in the Quran that condone that. That says that. But sometimes, from their own, I would say their selfish interests and selfish gains, that's why some of these comments come. But we as a Muslim community never accept this and disassociate himself or whatever. He himself has come to apology, but I think even the apology is not enough that people want him to go further to come to prosecuted.
1: But I love the fact that the chief imam came in. I mean, chief imam is one person who stands for peace, and I respect that man a lot, because ever since I got to know of that man, anything
3: yes.
1: that will bring peace is what he stands for from day one, whether it's even about Christians or Muslims. He's just for peace, and I respect him for that. Thank you so much for giving us all the info that we need. So according to him, there was nothing like that in the Quran, and even the chief imam has added his voice to it, actually, the person who said that the Lord should deal with him, and they've also asked him to apologize. So Shino, I don't really think there is a need to drag this the more. Yeah, thank you so much.
2: No,
1: unless you have something else to attach.
2: We are not dragging this anywhere, because that's not the way to go.
1: Okay.
2: And the reason why I wanted us to educate some people on this is because when it comes to...
1: Shadow, can you hold on for me? Yeah?
2: Okay.
1: I want to go to BBC. When I come back, I'll give you extra 5 minutes to touch on this, because it's very, very important.
2: All right.
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5: BBC News with Moira Alderson. An earthquake hitting western Colombia has killed at least 20 people. Most of the victims were in the city of Pereira, where the quake also caused severe damage to buildings. Two people died in Manizales, where part of the cathedral toppled over. Police in eastern India have used tear gas and water cannon to disperse thousands of young people protesting against alleged manipulation in civil service examinations in Jharkhand state. The protesters marched towards the state legislature in the capital, Ranchi. Football confederations representing over half of the members of FIFA have issued a blistering statement on the conduct of Gianni Infantino, the president of the sports governing body. There are growing calls for him to step down. The World Health Organization says the Ebola outbreak in Eastern Democratic Republic of Congo began months before it was declared. Experts say genetic sequencing showed it started in February. Voting for four constituencies in Pakistan-administered Kashmir has ended amid a boycott call by an alliance of civil society groups. Voting for seven other seats was postponed because of security concerns. Jury selection is due to begin shortly in the trial of a former gang leader who's charged over the murder of the rapper Tupac Shakur 30 years ago. Prosecutors will allege that Dwayne Davis ordered the killing in the Las Vegas drive-by shooting. 16 Bangladeshi migrant workers have died in a fire at an unlicensed sofa factory in Saudi Arabia. The incident took place in the industrial district of the capital, Riyadh. Rail services between Finland and Sweden have resumed for the first time in almost 40 years. A train departed from the Finnish city of Oulu on Monday morning, heading along the northwest coast to the Swedish town of Haparanda. Two return services a day are planned. From Haparanda, travellers can connect with services to Norway. BBC News.
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6: How are you there? 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Now, toward you and the fruit. Kai said, what's the banner, Maya? One Jessica. Pick some man, chicken man. Good food lifts here. Pick some man, chicken man. Ed DN Papa Fear.
7: That's right, that's right.
8: I didn't want your life, sir. Who Mr. Q Nibu ha from me wife? My wife will go many more see you. Mr. Q de say nyana. Take it easy. As a woman for the how can I take it easy? Ojam, Nibusao, and my son and Mukunum atoka ma woman. Nema kotoka and mono gam as a nipeti machi ever you show. Woman wa if Robana noa. And yet ye hear ye kope member dream Mr. Q Nibanum. Nemi Husa me ba. Na ma'am but you know before your wood. A true dear here and one say, why am I draw said you sure to what sort of call? Ujam with your new set a petra park. Naso banos would come. Ah how? Woman will you yes the padina and say it don't know the house of fire. Unya shio Kunun Ghana Limited at Aroma but do Mr. Q Abey adintin na wasa ochro pa ni komno didi awami say what be yase
9: me hu bibia
8: jibi konum esa wako heba chemical and pharmacy do won so anwa ko Kunun Ghana Limited
10: takwa de ko ni dia pharmacy crisis the answer e bako pharmacy not chemist ben yak say chance we feel kuma madam drastor shima junction evenness pharmacy wo agura kwanta ibutu afa kunun 0504906665 and 0545906665
8: thank you beko yema say dia ba
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1: Welcome back from London. You know what? The story is very, very interesting. We need to just add extra 5 minutes to wrap this up. So, Shino, whatever you wanted to say, I have 5 minutes for you. Let's just clear this and then move on to West Side 3.
2: Lion, mm-hmm. Quickly.
1: Yeah.
2: With what the man said, the man may be just talking,
1: yeah,
2: okay, maybe just saying things in a way to preserve the legacy of the believer, the holy prophet. But then there are people that are very gullible, that whatever that you put out there, they feed on it, and then that's all.
1: True.
2: You understand?
1: True.
2: And this was the beginning of Boko Haram. Because they planted a certain belief that when you kill someone in the name of protecting the image of the religion, you are going straight to heaven, and so therefore it became so easy for them to kill.
1: Oh really?
2: Yes, that was how the whole teaching started.
1: I've heard of a holy war before, but I don't know what that is about.
2: Well, I don't know about that one, but then per the diggings I made, this Boko Haram thing was teaching. It was teachings that taught the younger ones that anyone that decide not to go your way, or anyone that disagree, oppose your belief, that person stands as an enemy to you. That's how it started over there. You understand?
1: Wow.
2: And the person said, Chief Imam
1: Kimi
2: spokesperson has condemned what, and we've seen people also, a lot of Muslims are condemning it. But there are ones that are still supporting what the man said.
1: That's the angle.
2: And I chanced on a live video, a group live discussion. Someone was also saying that anyone that disagree with what the Imam said, the scholar said, is the person very foolish. And to him, if you stand before him as a Muslim to insult the prophet, he wouldn't mind either stabbing you, anything.
1: That's harsh.
2: Yes. That's the level the whole thing has got into. And what I want to understand is that me, as it stands now, we are made to believe that God is the Most High.
1: Yeah.
2: He is the omnipotent.
1: Omnipresent.
2: I mean, a lot of attributes.
1: All-knowing.
2: So today, the God that I know, that I am part of his creation, decide to watch someone insult him, it's up to him.
1: Who are you?
2: He has power than I do. So if someone is insulting my God and my God would not talk, what should I do as a person?
1: I mean, they also say that that immediately you get to understand his dealings, he's no more God. Nobody understands.
2: You understand?
1: Yeah.
2: So who knows God's next action to the person that is insulting him?
1: I have no idea.
2: You have no idea. So why should I be the one to fight for God? You get my point.
1: I get that.
2: So and this whole thing, yeah, boils down to belief.
1: Yeah.
2: It is all these things that we are following are all myth. Nobody has a proof, say, And so being believed, yeah, me believe, yeah, the person should not be an enemy.
1: True.
2: So what if at the end, you know, and say there be an entity, but through scientific research, in a certain civil nipa, and so you get it. So this whole thing, you know, what I'm trying to say is, don't kill your brother because of a certain belief, or don't kill your brother because you feel like someone that stands so holy to you, you know, is attacked by the person. Your fellow human being, so you are going to kill the person.
1: Leave that to God.
2: What if said about a friend is saying Arabic teachings in a church say prophet be and you know, what will you do about that?
1: It could be anything. I mean,
2: it could be anything, it could be a cook story. Ah, yeah, yes, a friend say Prophet Muhammad or by Lord or you so many miracles. And I'm a boy. Now, okum will be a or did not tell us in a ninja won't send the panel didn't edit in a tema, okum the panel edit man. I didn't mean it was a mekokosa
1: akono. That fight is not your fight.
2: You understand? The Holy One. No one is supposed to use some words on him.
1: Yeah.
2: And it comes to consequence. Consequence, you know, should come directly from him.
1: And not you.
2: And not you, the individual.
1: It's just like
2: you are worshiper.
1: Somebody also disrespecting Jesus Christ or insulting Jesus.
2: You understand?
1: Christ.
2: Yeah. May matter ceremony or see you your mind brother. Yes, matter when you see used to your mind, brother.
1: Look, what sort of dirty notion?
2: You understand? No, just a mean far bank obono.
1: Debbie.
2: You only believe. It is a yes to feel say disrespect the demand on the ninja who are. On one take action.
1: On one a ball, because of you everywhere.
2: Oh, hey, so simple cry. Hey, within seconds. It is on one year. I didn't know I'm going to say.
1: Whom am I?
2: Maybe the answer met on Thomas or where you can see.
1: That's it.
2: In this any pants will be about the suspect. Now, yeah, would you also wear any pen who's and power to me? Oh, yay, Nami Bajento Kano Kwa, render useless. You know why? Because Mamma Bana Baba say, your son uncle Sammy Pajan saw a cassia or a cucurucuno, only to me be here. It's a me mom that was sent me back when in Toko Bimano.
1: Error.
2: You get it?
1: Big error.
2: Big error. Intense your quinamin Toko Mano.
1: Very sure.
2: Yamania Menancasa, and Yanni Cassie, or Yanni Yanko Port. That's the whole point that I'm trying to make. You know, to anyone that feels that the scholar was right and blah blah blah, no, yam fa dwen fa sum nyame. I want to ama scholar bi be so da ko so ko hu ono so ko hu teachings bi o Bible bi mu a e kire se jina ka ko ma ka mo and I was so diso because who believe say.
1: Let me
2: call it. You understand?
1: Use your head. Thank you so much, Shine. So that's it for all the happenings in the world of entertainment. Before we step out to West Side 3, I'm reminding you that who says 49 can't buy you a full meal? 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Ladies and gentlemen, it is now time for West Side 3 right here on the drive of your life. And after, we'll top it up with Time with PM. I told you early on that today, this is what I have on the table for Time with PM. If you are in a critical situation and you need money urgently, who would be the first person you would call? Someone is she, a more ding. I mean, we are she, you know, he is Capano. Why any public friend can he? Who is the first person you're going to call? That's what I'm asking you today on Time with PM. Before that, let's do West Side Theory. Today we have Rigid and Kelvin Boyle with 2-6 and Loss, ISM with Bible, and MB Zone with Enjoy. 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

0: So that's it for West Side Ethiopia segment, created to support our people from this side and push them to the highest level. Track one, he had Rigid and Kelvin Boy with Two Sisters and Laws, one big jam out there. ISM came through with Bible and MB Zone with Njo. Also being a third song right here. Now let's get into time with PM right here on the drive of your life. It is time.
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0: This is when we get very interactive on the number one late afternoon show. 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Talk to the finest. Hello?
2: Hello.
0: Welcome to the drive.
2: Thank you.
0: Your name and location.
2: My name is Abena Empress.
0: Nice one. So Abena Empress, let me hear from you. If you are down and you need money urgently, who is the first person you're going to call?
2: My big sister.
0: What's her name?
2: Beatrice.
0: Beatrice. Why Beatrice and not anybody else?
2: If my parents were there, I would say they are my mom or my dad. But okay, because they are not there, he is the one who is replacing them. So definitely, she will be the one to. And all opportunity, then cramp our shoes.
0: That's beautiful.
2: But Pastor PM, please tell me, cast them back.
0: Me too, do you?
2: Last Saturday, you call wedding day. Mm-hmm. And you said DJ Shining and now you're DJ.
0: Okay.
2: And you see I and you're MC.
0: Okay.
2: Now, Shining, me see me, but I'm prepared, like, me approach you, but let me show.
0: Oh, how?
2: Like, also, if you are first time, you message, you're approaching now, the way you are.
0: I can vouch for my brother anytime, myself and Shino. If you approach us anywhere, we'll welcome you nicely. So next time, please, when you see him, approach him and say hi. Okay.
2: Okay.
0: Thank you so much for that. Really, yeah. I appreciate it. Hello.
3: Yeah.
0: Welcome to the drive.
3: Black la.
0: Name and location. Selassie, make I hear from you. Charlie, as you did it right now.
3: My wife.
0: Your wife?
3: Yes, man.
0: Whoa. Any day, anytime?
3: Any day.
0: Oh, that's good to hear. What's wifey's name?
3: Sophie Edukumaka.
0: Sophie, wherever you are, big love going out to you. Thank you so much. Thank you so
3: she's
0: much.
3: From the same area like China.
0: From the same area like who?
3: China.
0: Oh, okay. Nice one. Good to hear. Yeah. They can always count on your wife. Big love going out to you, man. So the first person said a big sister, and the second caller says his wife. He'll definitely be the person to call, because if he calls his wife any day, anytime, anywhere, she will show up and support with that cash. What about you? What should we be? Who is the first person you're gonna call if you are down? So my own will be three people. I'm just confused, but maybe I'll first call my wife. If she's not able to provide that, I'll call my it's my mom first. Am I confused? But I'll come back to that. I have to arrange it accordingly. Hello?
3: Boss man.
0: Yeah, super. What do you have a call there? Matthias, anything I can be, I can't say any. But Odi, my man told you. So why is she gonna be panel here, Ska? When the first person I'm a friend?
3: Oh, it is. I'm a partner, yeah, I'm a friend.
0: Oh, okay. Or Tono? Oh, lady, I'll date him.
3: Towards me, Lansons, you know, my upgrading in papers, you know, yeah, I'm a friend, maybe I'm that. And Scanner, I'm here, so yeah, ma'am.
0: Oh, okay. What's your partner's name?
3: Oh, Benny. Benedict Ahegan.
0: Benedict Ahegan, wherever you are, big love going out to you. We love you so much. Keep it up like that. Keep it up like that. Thank you so much, Odi, for calling. Next caller. Hello.
4: Hello. Good afternoon.
0: Good afternoon. Welcome to the drive.
4: Thank you. PM, this is Kelvin from Kansas.
0: Kelvin, everything cool for that side? Kelvin, everything cool for your side?
4: Hello. Everything cool.
0: Nice one. Kelvin, make I hear your own. Who you go call in a situation like that?
4: My sister, the one I'm after.
0: Okay, what's her name?
4: The name?
0: Yeah.
4: Louisa.
0: Louisa. Why is she the person you're going to call first?
4: I don't know, but the one way I stay close, the one way she helped me, like, I did like in first one, but it will be in first one too.
0: That's beautiful. Good to hear. Louisa, big up wherever you are. We love you so much. And I'm doing this so that we appreciate and celebrate these great people in our lives, because it's not easy. Out of so many people in your life, you pick the phone and you call just one person. It means that person is so special to you. So me, it will be my wife first. If my wife isn't able to sort that out, I'll go to my mom. If my mom is not able to sort out, the third person will be my best friend. That is Kelly. But I know Kelly there any day, anytime you provide her. But I will start with my wife first, because I want to start from home before I think of going outside. Yeah. Let me hear from you as well. Hello?
5: Bad man.
0: Yo, super. Everything cool?
5: Everything I read.
0: Your stereo, they blast me, but it'll be cool now. Marshall?
5: I read now.
0: Longer, super.
5: That's it. A day inside, like another day.
0: It is so. Marshall, when you go bring this King Chemical taste song for the office here? Hey, they still give the street. You know they make me feel some.
5: We need a week. We feel the vibe.
0: I beg, make I feel some. Because the way people talk about your King Kitty here, me, I won't feel some. I beg.
5: I hear.
0: All right, Marshall, make I hear from you. You are in a corner. Charlie, you are tight in the corner. Who is the first person going to call for that money?
5: Well, I'll first call my senior sister. I have three people.
0: Okay, so the first option is your senior sister. Okay.
5: Yeah, if she's not able to provide on time, I'll call her two bottles.
0: At two bottles. Hey, bottles that I know.
5: Yes, the bottles that I know.
0: Bottles of replay. Solid gentleman, man.
5: Sure.
0: He's a solid gentleman.
5: Sure.
0: No doubt.
5: We're more than friends.
0: Oh, that's great.
5: Like a brother.
0: That's great.
5: Yeah.
0: That's great.
5: Yeah, like a brother.
0: Okay, so your sister.
5: Magnus, me boy.
0: Third person.
5: Third person is Magnus, me boy.
0: Magnus.
5: Okay, yeah,
0: so
5: Magnus,
0: your first option will be your sister. If she's not able to help you, go to Bottles and then Magnus, the third person. Thank you so much for sharing that with me. I mean, you can also do the same. I've opened the floodgate, so you can also give me who is the first person you're going to call, because sometimes if you're not the first person, second, once in a bit or third. If there are people like that, like I said, me, the first person is my wife. If I call her and it says Obianana, the opposite see an minyao, Obianana half, and I a quarter, the next person will be my best friend. Funny enough, my mom is the last person I'll call in this situation. I just remembered. I mean, after I decided to end that session after tertiary, that it should be me taking care of her, not the other way around. So no matter how it is, she'll be the last person. I recall there was a time like that. Anana, I don't know one friend. Maybe you don't meet me from. Maybe wasn't show. You see, I had a 3 day. Yeah. So it will be my wife first, my best friend second, and last option. Just like mutuna di miambo amedia, then I go to my mommy, because I mean, you know, mommies will forever be mommies. Just that some of us, it is tough for us to go back to them because of what they've done for us and where we've got into. What about you two? Who chiro? Who should come and be the one pa? Why any first person I offer a phone number for? I'm a mentor. 0500-097-979 or 0500-997-979. Hello?
6: Yeah.
0: Welcome to the drive. Hey, software, hallelujah. I'm going to say.
6: You're not
0: more. I'm sorry. But TNS, we are revived.

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